0: It's climbing to $600. The wreckage of a missing cargo plane has been found in the Arabian Sea, but five crew members remain unaccounted for. The K2 Airways plane was approaching Karachi in Pakistan when a radar showed it rapidly descending after reporting a navigational system issue. Debris has been recovered from the ocean. Search efforts are continuing to find the crew. Consumers who aren't satisfied with Telstra's handling of unresolved outages are being urged to make an official complaint. Telstra is now investigating a second malfunction hours after yesterday's five-hour-long outage. The Telecommunications Industry Ombudsman says customers can reach out to their office if an external dispute service is required. TIO Ombudsman Cynthia Gerbert has told Today they're expecting the number of complaints against Telstra to rise.
1: We've only seen a small number at this point, so only about 30 received yesterday, but obviously there'll be more that have come in overnight. And there are a wide range of issues, you know, some very tough stories from consumers who've been suffering, you know, business loss. They're unable to function yesterday.
0: And HBO medical drama The Pitt is the leading nominee for the Emmy Awards, with nominations announced overnight. The series collected 25 nominations overall, including a nod for Best Drama. Comedy series Hacks was a close second with 24 total nominations. British wildcard Arthur Ferry has produced an upset at Wimbledon, defeating Flavio Cobolli in straight sets to make it through to the semi-finals. Ferry says self-belief has helped him get through.
2: I've always believed in myself and believed that I could, be a top player in the world. Yeah, obviously a semi-finalist of Wimbledon is something else. And yeah, just I've taken it match by match. I haven't looked ahead.
0: New South Wales has claimed the Origin Shield after upsetting Queensland 30-12 in Game 3. New South Wales led 18-0 after 30 minutes and finished with a try by Raiders star Hudson Young to seal a special victory. The Blues' Mitchell Moses full of praise for coach Laurie Daly, who's been under attack since a heavy loss in Game 2.
3: We didn't want to let him down. He's been competent from left, right, centre, from everyone, and it's not warranted. He's one of the best players to put this jersey on, and to coach us and to decide it up here doesn't get any harder, and he's done that.
0: And the World Cup quarterfinals will get underway tomorrow morning, with France set to play Morocco. And that's the latest news update from the Capital Radio newsroom. I'm Tia Priest-Willamott.
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6: 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Snowy Mountains Highway is open, Link Road to Selwyn Snow Resort's open, Elliot Way to Tumbarumba and so on, the road's open, and Coomer to Brown Mountain, the road is open, and keep it here for the latest winter road updates.
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9: Remaining partly cloudy for the rest of the day. Going to be mostly clear day tomorrow, then cloudy on Saturday with potential snowfall in the alpine areas across the weekend. Jindabyne hitting a top of 9 degrees today. Coomer should also hit a top of 9. Charlotte Pass reaching a top of 6 degrees, with Canberra reaching a top of 12. 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
9: 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The Weather Bureau advises there is a 10% chance of snow till 6 p.m.
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How about Harry Styles? He's on the way right after this.

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2: 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And I'm not trying to force anything. 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
5: Transport New South Wales would like to advise Kosciuszko Road's open to Perisher, Cuthaca Road's open to the Village, Alpine Way's open to Thredbo, Thredbo to Cancoban. Caution, icy stretches from the Cascades to the Wattles. Snowy Mountains Highway is open, Link Road to Selwyn Snow Resort's open, Elliot Way to Tumbarumba and so on, the road's open, and Cooma to Brown Mountain, the road is open. And keep it here for the latest winter road updates.
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0: 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Hey, Leah in Jindabyne, if you won this money, what's on your shopping list? What are you going to spend it on?
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0: Oh, exciting. Congratulations.
1: Thank you very much.
0: What's left to do? I mean, November is still a couple of months away, but it'll be here before you know it.
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0: Oh, the all-important after party. 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
7: This is Budgie Baker, and it's a pretty cold night. Snowmakers started early and some haven't even finished yet. A bit of high cloud around, but it should stay fine and sunny for most of the day. So looking good, new chum chair, weather's wonderful, carpet spinning, so something for everyone, no matter whether you're a skier, boarder or a tobogganer. Charlotte Pass, well, here's some good news. Pulpit Tea Bar is now open, so even more terrain at the pass is beckoning. Cozy triple chair, open at the top for the more advanced. Beginners and intermediates are getting off at station, and first timers are riding the cozy carpet for their fun. Perisher are starting to spread out even more. Happy Valley Tea Bar now spinning, as well as Leichhardt Chair. Front Valley's got the Express Quad, Village 8 and a couple of other lifts. There's two more in Smiggins and a couple of chairs in Blue Cow. Threadbow, long laps on High Noon with a go. Merritts with Gun Barrel and Cruiser spinning as well. Friday Flat, good spot for the first timers and the kids with Easy Does It Chair. Two more snow runners in action there. Good day to ski and board, and a snowy change expected on the weekend.
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9: From the Capital Radio Newsroom, good morning. I'm Tia Priest-Willamott. The Shadow Communications Minister is refusing to apologise for making 000 calls during yesterday's Telstra meltdown. She went ahead with the calls despite pleas from the telco not to test the system. Penalties of up to 3 years in prison or severe fines apply for those who make fake calls to 000, but Senator Henderson says she did nothing wrong.
10: I make no apology for doing my job, because we were hearing yesterday morning, we were hearing nothing about the outage, an outage that was causing chaos. The law is very clear. It relates to those who make hoax or vexatious emergency calls. I wasn't doing either of those things.
9: Telstra admits a small number of calls to 000 are still failing to connect, and in these cases their phones will try to connect to an alternative mobile network, which can take up to 90 seconds. Government data shows new home construction has declined by more than 11% in the first 3 months of the year. Master Builders Australia claims rising interest rates, supply costs and trade shortages are crippling construction activity across the country. Chief Executive Danita Warne argues the federal government's tax changes are amplifying these issues.
11: We also don't need tax hikes on a very highly taxed industry, and that's why we continue to oppose the changes to CGT and negative gearing, where we've seen an increase.
9: Overseas, the United States has launched new airstrikes against Iran along the Strait of Hormuz. US Central Command says the goal was to further degrade Iran's ability to threaten freedom of navigation, holding it accountable for recent unjustified aggression against commercial shipping and civilian crews. It follows strikes against more than 80 targets yesterday in response to attacks on three commercial vessels. Iranian state media has reported explosions on a number of coastal areas, and it has responded with strikes on military sites in the Gulf. And the Prime Minister is meeting with his Indian counterpart in Melbourne. The pair are expected to sign an agreement to export Australian uranium to India. The leaders are also tipped to discuss deals to enhance critical minerals and defence cooperation. New South Wales coach Laurie Daly says he's made a decision on his future, but is staying tight-lipped on what that is. The Blues celebrations are continuing after silencing their critics with a 30-12 win in Game 3 to lift the shield at Suncorp. Queensland skipper Cam Munster labelling several decisions in the clash as questionable after an on-field run-in with ref Ashley Klein.
12: Bit of frustration probably for myself, you know, in the heat of the moment, probably just asking Ash some questions, but he saw him a little bit differently to myself, and he's a referee and adjudicates the game the way he sees it, and that's how he saw it.
9: And British wildcard Arthur Ferry's stellar run at Wimbledon continues with a straight sets win over Flavio Cavoli. And that's the latest news update from the Capital Radio newsroom. I'm Tia Priest-Willamott.
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14: 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from the Cascades to the Wattles, Snowy Mountains Highway is open, Link Road to Selwyn Snow Resort's open, Elliot Way to Tumbarumba and so on, the road's open, and Cooma to Brown Mountain, the road is open, and keep it here for the latest winter road updates.
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0: Remaining partly cloudy for the rest of the day. Partly cloudy again tomorrow. Cloudy continuing across the weekend with potential snowfall in the Alpine areas. Ginderbine hitting a top of 9 degrees today. Coomera also a top of 9. Charlotte Pass expecting a top of 6 degrees with Canberra reaching a top of 12. 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

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Off a soundtrack to it has Taylor Swift. I Knew It, I Knew You by Snow FM.

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0: 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Let me tell you how it works. Shop at a participating business like Kuma Hotel, Snowy Mill, Jindabyne Mitre 10. And then whilst you're there, scan the QR code and get yourself entered in the draw. Emily in Jindabyne, you were telling me you shopped at Jindabyne Mitre 10 yesterday. Have you entered this?
1: I most definitely did.
0: Wonderful news. 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With the song, if you're in the car on your own driving along the Monero Highway, you've just got to belt this out at the top of your lungs. Pretend you're in front of a stadium in front of 20-odd thousand people. Lady Gaga, How Bad You Want Me. 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
4: Transport New South Wales would like to advise Kosciuszko Road's open to Perisher, Guthaca Road's open to the village, Alpine Way's open to Thredbo to Cancoban, caution, icy stretches from the Cascades to the Wattles, Snowy Mountains Highway is open, Link Road to Selwyn Snow Resort's open, Elliot Way to Tumbarumba and so on, the road's open, and Cooma to Brown Mountain, the road is open, and keep it here for the latest winter road updates.
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0: Morwenna, listen. Do you know who you are?
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7: This is Budgie Baker, and it's a pretty cold night. Snowmakers started early and some haven't even finished yet. A bit of high cloud around, but it should stay fine and sunny for most of the day. So when looking good, new chum chair, weather's wonderful, carpet spinning, so something for everyone, no matter whether you're a skier, boarder or a tobogganer. Charlotte Pass, well, here's some good news. Pulpit Tea Bar is now open, so even more terrain at the pass is beckoning. Cozy triple chair, open at the top for the more advanced. Beginners and intermediates are getting off at station, and first timers are riding the Cosy carpet for their fun. Perisher are starting to spread out even more. Happy Valley Tea Bar now spinning, as well as Leichhardt Chair. Front Valley's got the Express Quad, Village 8 and a couple of other lifts. There's two more in Smiggins and a couple of chairs in Blue Cow. Threadbow, long laps on High Noon with a go. Merritts with Gun Barrel and Cruiser spinning as well. Friday Flat, good spot for the first timers and the kids with Easy Does It Chair. Two more snow runners in action there. Good day to ski and board, and a snowy change expected on the weekend.
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9: From the Capital Radio Newsroom, I'm Alex Stockerty. The federal government says it's not been notified of any deaths as a result of the Telstra network outage. The telecommunications company maintains services are being restored after 000 was again not available to some people overnight. Telstra could now be exposed to millions of dollars in fines. Communications Minister Annika Wells has told the ABC she's seeking more answers.
10: Well, there's been multiple reviews into the Optus September outage. There will be reviews into this outage. Those preliminary investigations have already begun. It is up to lawmakers to lift the standards, and that's why we've been working on trying to do that since September.
9: Iranian media has reported explosions being heard along the country's southern coast after the US announced further strikes. United States President Donald Trump has declared the ceasefire between the nations is over, labelling the Iranian leadership as liars. The Prime Minister is meeting with his Indian counterpart in Melbourne. They're expected to sign an agreement to export Australian uranium to India. The leaders are also tipped to discuss deals to enhance critical minerals and defence cooperation. Sydney University's Professor Vikas Kumar says India is an important relationship for Australia.
11: India is a huge economy and is also one of the fastest growing economies. And the market for many sectors, but specifically education, food, energy, critical minerals, health, tourism, technology and professional services, all of these are actually places where Australia can really benefit from.
9: Executives from the ABC and SBS will face questioning over complaints of bias and anti-Semitism when appearing before the Royal Commission. The ABC has issued a statement rejecting claims its reportage has contributed to social division. Government data shows new home construction has declined by more than 11% in the first 3 months of the year. Master Builders Australia claims rising interest rates, supply costs and trade shortages are crippling construction activity across the country. Chief Executive Danita Warne argues the federal government's tax chances are amplifying these issues.
12: We also don't need tax hikes on a very highly taxed industry, and that's why we continue to oppose the changes to CGT and negative gearing where we've seen an increase.
9: And the International Monetary Fund has downgraded its 2026 forecast growth for Australia to 1.9%. Checking sport and following the Blues' 30-12 win in the Origin decider, New South Wales coach Laurie Daly says he's made a decision on his future, but is staying tight-lipped on what that is. British wildcard Arthur Ferry's stellar run at Wimbledon continues with a straight sets win over Flavio Cobolli to reach the semi-finals. And the Egyptian Football Federation has filed a complaint with FIFA demanding an investigation into the referee in their loss to Argentina. That's the latest news update from the Capital Radio newsroom.
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13: Transport from New South Wales would like to advise Kosciuszko Road over to Perisher, Guthaca Road open to the village, Alpine Way Road open to Thredbo, Alpine Way Road is open to Thredbo, Thredbo to Cancove in caution, icy stretches from the Cascades to the Wattles, Stone Mountains Highway Road open, the Link Road Selwyn Stone Resort Road open, Elliott Way Tumbarumba to Selwyn Road open, and Kermit Brown Mountain Road is open. Keep you here for the latest winter road updates.
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14: Snow FM weather.
1: Remaining partly cloudy for the rest of the day. Going to be mostly clear tomorrow before those clouds returning on Saturday, bringing with it a chance of snowfall in the alpine areas across the weekend. Jindabyne reaching a top of 9 degrees today. Coomera, the exact same, reaching a top of 9. Charlotte Pass should reach a top of 6 degrees today. And Canberra reaching a top of 12. 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
1: 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The Weather Bureau advises there is a 10% chance of snow till 6 p.m.
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0: All right, I know it's what, Thursday, you're at work, you probably having lunch, but let's make it feel like it's a Saturday night next, hey? Pretend that you're on the dance floor doing embarrassing dance moves to this one, playing loud. Dio Cruz, Dynamite next on Snuff M.
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4: Transport from New South Wales would like to advise Kosciuszko Road open to Perisher, Guthaka Road open to the village, Alpine Way Road open to Thredbo, Alpine Way Road is open to Thredbo, Thredbo to Cancoban, caution, icy stretches from the Cascades to the Wattles, Stone Mountains Highway Road open, the Link Road Selwyn Snow Resort Road open, Elliot Way Tamarumba to Selwyn Road open, and Kermit Brown Mountain Road is open. Keep it here for the latest winter road updates.
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0: 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All right, she dropped some new music just the other day to celebrate the 4th of July over in America. 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
7: This is Budgie Baker, and it was a pretty cold night. Snowmaking started early and some haven't even finished yet. A bit of high cloud around, but it should stay fine and sunny for most of the day. So when looking good, new chum chair, weather's wonderful, carpet spinning, so something for everyone, no matter whether you're a skier, boarder or a tobogganer. Charlotte Pass, well, here's some good news. Pulpit Tea Bar is now open, so even more terrain at the pass is beckoning. Cozzy Triple Chair, open at the top for the more advanced. Beginners and intermediates are getting off at mid-station, and first-timers are riding the Cozzy carpet for their fun. Perisher are starting to spread out even more. Happy Valley Tea Bar now spinning, as well as Leichhardt Chair. Front Valley's got the Express Quad, Village 8, and a couple of other lifts. There's two more in Smiggins and a couple of chairs in Blue Cow. Threadbow, long laps on High Noon with a go. Merritts with Gun Barrel and Cruiser spinning as well. Friday Flat, good spot for the first timers and the kids with Easy Does It Chair. Two more snow runners in action there. Good day to ski and board, and a snowy change expected on the weekend.
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9: From the Capital Radio Newsroom, I'm Alex Stockerty. Australia will expand its economic ties with India through a number of key trade initiatives. The Prime Minister and his Indian counterpart are addressing the business community in Melbourne. Australian Super will inject $500 million into India's investment fund, while some of our universities will establish campuses in the subcontinent. The opposition claims Australians should get used to more phone outages due to a lack of competition and innovation in the market. Telstra is the latest telecommunications company to have experienced a massive call and data outage. The problem spread to transport services, payment systems, and affected some 000 calls. Liberal Senator Andrew Bragg has told Nine the problems are persistent.
10: Unfortunately, outages and major problems are going to become the new normal because the country is on the highway to hell here with a high tax, high regulation, and there's no competition, no innovation.
11: Andrew.
10: And sadly, this is the new normal in Australia. Please. Under these guys. They're hopeless.
9: The Special Envoy to Combat Anti-Semitism believes an independent oversight body would improve the ABC's accuracy complaints process. Gillian Segal has appeared before the Anti-Semitism Royal Commission, arguing the public broadcaster is over-representing Gaza in its Middle East coverage. The ABC denies claims its journalism has contributed to social division. Data shows the number of Australians avoiding the doctor due to cost has nearly doubled over the past decade. Delaying treatment has caused more hospitalisations for treatable conditions like UTIs. The Pharmacy Guild's Vice President Simon Blacker says chemists are being trained in diagnosing some conditions will take pressure off the system.
12: Our GPs work incredibly hard, and community pharmacy is an opportunity to take pressure off GPs in the hospital system, and there should be no wrong door for primary health care.
9: The Ukrainian community of Queensland is criticising a move by the International Olympic Committee to lift a ban on Russian athletes from competing for the nation on the world stage. The peak body argues the move is distressing for families who have experienced the war. Also making news, the UN Secretary General is urging the US and Iran to urgently resume negotiations after President Donald Trump declared the ceasefire over. And a Danish company says Australia is a high priority market for its new weight loss pill being marketed as an alternative to the Wegovy injection. Checking sport, and Blues coach Laurie Daly has hit back at critics following their upset Origin Series victory. New South Wales defeated Queensland 30-12 in Game 3 last night. In the AFL, and Sydney welcomes back Tom Papley from a calf injury for tonight's blockbuster clash with Fremantle. And Czechia's Linda Noskova is through to the Wimbledon semi-finals for the first time after defeating Belgian Elise Mertens in straight sets. That's the latest news update from the Capital Radio newsroom.
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13: 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to Cancoban, caution, icy stretches from the Cascades to the Wattles, Stone Mountains Highway Road open, the Link Road Selwyn Snow Resort Road open, Elliott Way Tumbarumba to Selwyn Road open, and Kumita Brown Mountain Road is open. Keep you here for the latest winter road updates.
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14: Snow FM weather.
13: Partly cloudy conditions this afternoon with some light winds. Tomorrow, partly cloudy, areas of frost and chance of fog in the morning with some light winds. Saturday, becoming cloudy, frost and fog in the morning. High chance of showers about the ranges, slight chance elsewhere, and snow expected to fall over 1,400 metres. Sunday, cloudy, high chance of showers, snow falling above 1,100 metres. Dunedin's going for top tomorrow of 10 after night's low of minus 1. Coombs top tomorrow is expected to reach a top of 11 after a low of minus 3 tonight. And Canberra dropping a 0 tonight, then climbing to a top of 13 tomorrow. 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
1: Throwback from Rihanna with Take a Bow. Hey, happy afternoon for your Thursday here on Snow FM. Right now we've got these guys who surprise crashed a wedding just last week. Martin Garrix and Ed Sheeran, the latest from them. Repeat it. Stay.

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0: Well, baby, I went down and got it for you.
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0: Harry Styles with American Girls here on Snow FM. On the way, a band who came up with their name, I guess you could say, pretty easily.
1: At the last minute, like, we saw a guy at a bar, and he had a jersey on with a big 20 on it, and the patches had a Matchbox. I leaned over to this guy next to me. I was like, hey, would you go see a band called Matchbox 20? And he goes, Matchbox 20! I was like, that sounds so good when he yells it.
0: And that is how we got the name of these guys. Matchbox 20 with one of their many hits, How Far We've Come. 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
0: Transport from New South Wales would like to advise Kosciuszko Road open to Perisher, Guthaka Road open to the village, Alpine Way Road open to Thredbo. Alpine Way Road is open to Thredbo. Thredbo to Cancoban, caution, icy stretches from the Cascades to the Wattles. Stone Mountains Highway Road open, the Link Road Selwyn Snow Resort Road open, Elliott Way Tumbarumba to Selwyn Road open, and Kermit Brown Mountain Road is open. Keep it here for the latest winter road updates.
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0: 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Jump onto our socials for the full list of local participating business. Some example of those are Kuma Mata 10, Monero Mobiles, Kuma Battery Wholesaler. 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This one from Sabrina Carpenter, Manchild. Plays next.
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1: 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Hey, sure was a frosty one this morning, hey? Dreaming about the things that we could. Hey, speaking of the frost as well as that fog, better take a closer look at that weather just after 2 o'clock. Then the Stone's Best Music continues. 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
5: This is Budgie Baker, and it's a pretty cold night. Snowmakers started early and some haven't even finished yet. A bit of high cloud around, but it should stay fine and sunny for most of the day. So looking good, new chum chair, weather's wonderful, carpet spinning, so something for everyone, no matter whether you're a skier, boarder or a tobogganer. Charlotte Pass, well, here's some good news. Pulpit Tea Bar is now open, so even more terrain at the pass is beckoning. Cozy triple chair, open at the top for the more advanced. Beginners and intermediates are getting off at mid-station, and first-timers are riding the Cosy carpet for their fun. Perisher are starting to spread out even more. Happy Valley T-Bar now spinning, as well as Leichhardt Chair. Front Valley's got the Express Quad, Village 8, and a couple of other lifts. There's two more in Smiggins and a couple of chairs in Blue Cow. Threadbo, long laps on High Noon with a go. Merritts with Gun Barrel and Cruiser spinning as well. Friday Flat, good spot for the first timers and the kids with Easy Does It Chair. Two more snow runners in action there. Good day to ski and board, and a snowy change expected on the weekend.
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7: From the Capital Radio Newsroom, I'm Alex Stockerty. A government minister says there are still questions for Telstra to answer in the wake of yesterday's major outage. The telco says it is still working to resolve a secondary issue, which was causing an error for some people making 000 calls. Amanda Rishworth has told Nine multiple agencies are looking closely at what happened.
8: It is unacceptable, to be quite frank, and there are real questions for Telstra about what they are doing. There's obviously investigations by ACMA underway, as well as the 000 custodian.
7: Trains on the Hunter and Southern Highlands lines, which had been affected by the outage, are now returning to normal. The ABC and the SBS have both rejected suggestions their coverage on the Middle East fueled anti-Semitism in Australia. Executives from the public broadcasters are appearing before the Royal Commission into Anti-Semitism over complaints about the accuracy of its journalism. A new national report has exposed a dramatic increase in mental health disorders among young Australians. The Australian Institute of Health and Welfare data shows mental disorders among 16 to 24-year-olds jumped nearly 40% in a 15-year period. Suicide is now the leading cause of burden for young men, while anxiety and depression are the leading cause for young women. University of Sydney professor Ian Hickey believes the crisis is being worsened by a lack of funding.
9: Scale of that investment and the nature of the investment is not nearly enough to really respond to the size of the problem.
7: A new market report shows Australians are now paying record high rents across all capital cities. Property platform Domain says combined capital city house rents increased by $20 over the June quarter. Melbourne recorded the nation's largest jump in rental prices, with median weekly rents climbing to $600. Scientists say they found a gene which could hold the clues to preventing infertility and early menopause. A study of mice has found the loss of NFKB gene resulted in a shorter reproductive lifespan. Monash Professor Carla Hutt says the discovery could help better address women's health issues.
0: Really understanding what controls this process helps us think about fertility and infertility and reproductive aging.
7: Also making news, the United States has launched further strikes against Iran just hours after US President Donald Trump declared the ceasefire between the nations over. Checking sport, and in the AFL, the Western Bulldogs will take an extra cautious approach with Tim English ahead of facing West Coast on Sunday. The ruckman struggled to ruck last week as he manages back soreness. Sydney star Tom Papley returns from a calf injury in tonight's blockbuster clash with Fremantle. Mason Cox returns from the Dockers, with Sean Darcy to miss. And the Egyptian Football Federation has filed a complaint with FIFA demanding an investigation into the referee in their loss to Argentina. That's the latest news update from the Capital Radio newsroom.
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1: Transport from New South Wales would like to advise Kosciuszko Road over to Perisher, Guthaka Road open to the village, Alpine Way Road open to Thredbo, Alpine Way Road is open to Thredbo, Thredbo to Cancoban, caution, icy stretches from the Cascades to the Wattles, Stone Mountains Highway Road open, the Link Road Selwyn Snow Resort Road open, Elliott Way Tumarumba to Selwyn Road open, and Kermit Brown Mountain Road is open. Keep it here for the latest winter road updates.
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1: Snow FM weather. Partly cloudy conditions this afternoon with some light winds. Tomorrow, partly cloudy, areas of frost and chance of fog in the morning with some light winds. Saturday, becoming cloudy, frost and fog in the morning. High chance of showers about the ranges, slight chance elsewhere, and snow expected to fall over 1,400 metres. Sunday, cloudy, high chance of showers, snow falling above 1,100 metres. Dunedin's going for top tomorrow of 10 after night's low of minus 1. Coombs top tomorrow is expected to reach a top of 11 after a low of minus 3 tonight. And Canberra dropping to 0 tonight, then climbing to a top of 13 tomorrow. 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
1: Checking the Snow FM Snow Watch, the Weather Bureau advises there's a 10% chance of snow till 6 p.m.
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1: If it doesn't take you back to school discos and house parties, I don't know what will. One of the biggest dance anthems of the late 90s, LSDJ, Better Off Alone, still to come for your high school hit. Right now, Counting Stars. 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

0: Dua Lipa with These Walls here on Style FM. Thanks for keeping it here. Hey, this next song changed everything for the Kings of Leons.
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0: Ended up winning them 3 Grammy Awards that year. 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
0: Transport from New South Wales would like to advise Kosciuszko Road open to Perisher, Guthaka Road open to the village, Alpine Way Road open to Thredbo, Alpine Way Road is open to Thredbo, Thredbo to Cancoban, caution, icy stretches from the Cascades to the Wattles, Stone Mountains Highway Road open, the Link Road Selwyn Snow Resort Road open, Elliott Way Tumbarumba to Selwyn Road open, and Kermit Brown Mountain Road is open. Keep it here for the latest winter road updates.
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Hey, make sure you're giving us a follow on Facebook and Instagram on the socials at Snow FM. Stay up to date with the local news, competitions, everything that's happening around the snow is here. 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
1: 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That's all coming up just after 3 o'clock. 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
8: 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All the skiers, boarders and tobogganers were enjoying that. Charlotte Fast got pulpit T-bar spinning today, and this plus the Cosy triple chair to the top and the Cosy carpet, giving every standard and age of skier and boarder plenty to choose from. Perisher, Happy Valley T-bar, Leichhardt chair in Centre Valley was opening up more runs. Front Valley pretty busy with the Quad Express, the V8, couple of T-bars and a conveyor open. There was a conveyor and Scott's J bar open in Smigs, early starter and terminal in Blue Cow. Frebo, plenty of action around Friday Flat with Easy Does It Chair and Wombat and Freddy Snow Runners. Gun Barrel and Cruiser spinning today as well, adding to the terrain on Merritts and the long runs of High Noon. Well, they were very welcome. Got another day or two of cold nights and sunny days ahead, and then more snow heading our way into the weekend.
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9: From the Capital Radio Newsroom, I'm Alex Stockerty. A government minister says there are still questions for Telstra to answer in the wake of yesterday's major outage. The telco says it is still working to resolve a secondary issue, which was causing an error for some people making 000 calls. Amanda Rishworth has told Nine multiple agencies are looking closely at what happened.
10: It is unacceptable, to be quite frank, and there are real questions for Telstra about what they are doing. There's obviously investigations by ACMA underway, as well as the 000 custodian.
9: Trains on the Hunter and Southern Highlands lines, which had been affected by the outage, are now returning to normal. The ABC and the SBS have both rejected suggestions their coverage on the Middle East fueled anti-Semitism in Australia. Executives from the public broadcasters are appearing before the Royal Commission into Anti-Semitism over complaints about the accuracy of its journalism. A new national report has exposed a dramatic increase in mental health disorders among young Australians. The Australian Institute of Health and Welfare data shows mental disorders among 16 to 24-year-olds jumped nearly 40% in a 15-year period. Suicide is now the leading cause of burden for young men, while anxiety and depression are the leading cause for young women. University of Sydney Professor Ian Hickey believes the crisis is being worsened by a lack of funding.
11: Scale of that investment and the nature of the investment is not nearly enough to really respond to the size of the problem.
9: A new market report shows Australians are now paying record high rents across all capital cities. Property platform Domain says combined capital city house rents increased by 20% over the June quarter. Melbourne recorded the nation's largest jump in rental prices, with median weekly rents climbing to $600. Scientists say they found a gene which could hold the clues to preventing infertility and early menopause. A study of mice has found the loss of NFKB gene resulted in a shorter reproductive lifespan. Monash Professor Carla Hutt says the discovery could help better address women's health issues.
0: Really understanding what controls this process helps us think about fertility and infertility and reproductive ageing.
9: Also making news, the United States has launched further strikes against Iran just hours after US President Donald Trump declared the ceasefire between the nations over. Checking sport, and in the AFL, the Western Bulldogs will take an extra cautious approach with Tim English ahead of facing West Coast on Sunday. The ruckman struggled to ruck last week as he manages back soreness. Sydney star Tom Papley returns from a calf injury in tonight's blockbuster clash with Fremantle. Mason Cox returns from the Dockers with Sean Darcy to miss. And the Egyptian Football Federation has filed a complaint with FIFA demanding an investigation into the referee in their loss to Argentina. That's the latest news update from the Capital Radio newsroom.
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1: Transport from New South Wales would like to advise Kosciuszko Road over to Perisher, Guthaka Road open to the village, Alpine Way Road open to Thredbo, Alpine Way Road is open to Thredbo, Thredbo to Cancoban, caution, icy stretches from the Cascades to the Wattles, Stone Mountains Highway Road open, the Link Road Selwyn Stone Resort Road open, Elliott Way Tumbarumba to Selwyn Road open, and Kermita Brown Mountain Road is open. Keep you here for the latest winter road updates.
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1: Snow FM weather. Partly cloudy conditions this afternoon with some light winds. Tomorrow, partly cloudy, areas of frost and chance of fog in the morning with some light winds. Saturday, becoming cloudy, frost and fog in the morning. High chance of showers about the ranges, slight chance elsewhere, and snow expected to fall over 1,400 metres. Sunday, cloudy, high chance of showers, snow falling above 1,100 metres. Jindabyne's going for top tomorrow of 10 after night's low of minus 1. Coombs top tomorrow is expected to reach a top of 11 after a low of minus 3 tonight. And Canberra dropping to 0 tonight, then climbing to a top of 13 tomorrow. 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
1: The latest from Ariana Grande. I'm going to play that for you just after this one.

Soon it's time to forget what day it is. This one will have you feeling like it's a Friday or a Saturday night. It's Madison Avenue with your high school hits coming up in five. Right now, the latest from Olivia Rodrigo. New York City.

0: Olivia Dean with Man I Need. Thanks for having it here on Snow FM for your afternoon. Hey, if an extra $5,000 in your bank account sounds pretty good, hey, it does sound good to me. Well, here's how you can make that happen. 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
0: Transport from New South Wales would like to advise Kosciuszko Road open to Perisher, Guthaca Road open to the village, Alpine Way Road open to Thredbo, Alpine Way Road is open to Thredbo, Thredbo to Cancoban, caution, icy stretches from the Cascades to the Wattles, Stone Mountains Highway Road open, the Link Road Selwyn Stone Resort Road open, Elliott Way Tumbarumba to Selwyn Road open, and Kermit Brown Mountain Road is open. Keep it here for the latest winter road updates.
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0: Calvin Harris here on Snow FM. And it's funny to think back because years ago, he and this next artist were once one of the biggest couples around. Obviously, a lot has changed then. No Bad Blood, and they both moved on. We get this smash hit from her, Taylor Swift, and You Were Trouble, just after your 4 o'clock news, sport and weather.
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19: This is Budgie Baker, and a glorious day across the resorts, and even more lifts and more runs are starting to open up. Going to be another cold night, so plenty of opportunity for the snowmakers to keep going as well. Selwyn Snow Resort, they had new chump chair, Wes's wonderful carpet open today. 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Charlotte Pass got pulpit T-bar spinning today, and this plus the Cosy triple chair to the top and the Cosy carpet, giving every standard and age of skier and boarder plenty to choose from. Perisher, Happy Valley T-Bar, Leichhardt Chair and Centre Valley was opening up more runs. Front Valley pretty busy with the Quad Express, the V8, couple of T-Bars and a conveyor open. There was a conveyor and Scott's J-Bar open in Smiggs. Early starter and terminal in Blue Cow. Threadbo, plenty of action around Friday Flat with Easy Does It Chair and Wombat and Freddy Snow Runners. Gun Barrel and Cruiser spinning today as well, adding to the terrain on Merritts and the long runs of High Noon. Well, they were very welcome. Got another day or two of cold nights and sunny days ahead, and then more snow heading our way into the weekend.
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20: From the Capital Radio Newsroom, I'm Alex Stockerty. Telstra has confirmed more than 600 calls to 000 failed to connect as a result of a major network issue. Of 639 calls followed up by the telco, 230 callers advised by text no assistance was required. Chief Financial Officer Michael Ackland says 402 cases needed a follow-up voice call.
7: Of those 402 cases, 170 calls were passed to the police for either further welfare check or assistance, and we had 7 callers advised that they needed assistance in total, and their details were referred to the relevant emergency services organisations.
20: Mr Ackland says they're still working with some enterprise customers, including the Australian Rail Track Corporation, to address flow-on impacts of the outage. The Prime Minister and his Indian counterpart are holding talks at Victoria's Government House. India's Narendra Modi is in Melbourne for a whirlwind 2-day visit. Defence Force Marching Band welcomed the two leaders to the venue ahead of their meeting with the Victorian Governor. A small group of activists are outside protesting Mr Modi's human rights record. ABS data shows the nation's housing crisis is worsening, with the building sector behind national supply targets. Commercial and non-residential building rose slightly in the March quarter. Builders say market conditions have softened since the federal budget. Master Builders Chief Executive Danita Warne says the trends should be ringing alarm bells in Parliament.
10: We are continuing to go backwards. It's going to be nigh impossible unless we make major radical changes to meet the Housing Accord targets that we've all agreed to.
20: Research from Flinders University shows financial barriers are not the only reason Australian families are having fewer children. Parents report sleep deprivation, stress and a lack of childcare make the prospect of another baby less realistic. Lead author Professor Damien Riggs says it's already having an impact.
11: So we're already currently at below replacement rate, which means we're not giving birth to enough children to replace the number of people who are dying. That will become an issue in decades to come.
20: Also making news, the International Monetary Fund has lowered its 2026 global growth forecast to 3%. And the Pharmacy Guild has revealed a quarter of Australians skipped or delayed seeing a GP last year, with many blaming rising costs. Checking sport, and Brisbane coach Chris Fagan is optimistic free agent Zach Bailey will stay with the Lions and knock back a big money deal to join Adelaide. Bailey has reportedly been offered a 7-year deal by the Crows worth close to $10 million. In NRL, and James Tedesco will miss the Roosters' clash with the Eels on Saturday night after failing an HIA during the Blues' Origin win last night. And Aussie all-rounder Matt Short has taken 3-for-24 as San Francisco beat New York by 9 wickets in the Major Cricket League. That's the latest news update from the Capital Radio Newsroom.
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0: Transport from New South Wales would like to advise Kosciuszko Road over to Perisher, Guthaka Road open to the village, Alpine Way Road open to Thredbo, Alpine Way Road is open to Thredbo, Thredbo to Cancoban, caution, icy stretches from the Cascades to the Wattles, Stone Mountains Highway Road open, the Link Road Selwyn Snow Resort Road open, Elliott Way Tamarumba to Selwyn Road open, and Kermit Brown Mountain Road is open. Keep it here for the latest winter road updates.
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0: Partly cloudy conditions this afternoon with some light winds. Tomorrow, partly cloudy, areas of frost and chance of fog in the morning with some light winds. Saturday, becoming cloudy, frost and fog in the morning. High chance of showers about the ranges, slight chance elsewhere, and snow expected to fall over 1,400 metres. Sunday, cloudy, high chance of showers, snow falling above 1,100 metres. Jindabyne's going for top tomorrow of 10 after night's low of minus 1. Coombs top tomorrow is expected to reach a top of 11 after a low of minus 3 tonight. And Canberra dropping to 0 tonight, then climbing to a top of 13 tomorrow. 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
0: Checking the Snow FM Snow Watch, the Weather Bureau advises there's a 10% chance of snow till 6 p.m.
23: Snow.
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0: We got Will and Woody on from 5. Keep you company this afternoon. Right now, let's go.

0: 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On the way, we have a debut hit from this artist.
1: I was sitting passenger seat in my mom's car. I know we weren't perfect, but I've never felt this way for no one. It just like came to me like super quick, and I just wrote it down in my notes app, and a week later I wrote that song. The inspiration just chooses the weirdest time to strike.
0: It's Olivia Rodrigo with Driver's License. 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It's Driver's License, playing for you soon.
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0: Transport from New South Wales would like to advise Kosciuszko Road open to Perisher, Guthaka Road open to the village, Alpine Way Road open to Thredbo, Alpine Way Road is open to Thredbo, Thredbo to Cancoban, caution, icy stretches from the Cascades to the Wattles, Stone Mountains Highway Road open, the Link Road Selwyn Snow Resort Road open, Elliott Way Tumbarumba to Selwyn Road open, and Coomera Brown Mountain Road is open. Keep you here for the latest winter road updates.
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0: 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How great is that? And how great is some Shawn Mendes coming up? Baby, there's nothing holding me back. Taking us back to 2017 with this one. There's Nothing Holding Me Back. There's nothing holding me back. And it's playing next.
1: 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Guess that year. One song, one movie quote, and one massive news event, all from the same year. The challenge? Can Beck and Jack figure out which year? Or will they be completely stuck in the wrong decade?
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0: Grammy Award winning song, Billie Eilish with Bad Guy here on StarFM. A few minutes time, we're going to play One Republic, I Ain't Worried, but first we're going to take a look at your snow and road reports, as well as your news and your weather. 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
5: 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Perisher, Happy Valley T-bar, Leichhardt chair and Centre Valley was opening up more runs. Front Valley pretty busy with the Quad Express, the V8, couple of T-bars and a conveyor open. There was a conveyor and Scott's J-bar open in Smigs, early starter and terminal in Blue Cow. Threbo, plenty of action around Friday Flat with Easy Does It Chair and Wombat and Freddy Snow Runners. Gun Barrel and Cruiser spinning today as well, adding to the terrain on Merritts and the long runs of High Noon. Well, they were very welcome. Got another day or two of cold nights and sunny days ahead, and then more snow heading our way into the weekend.
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6: From the Capital Radio Newsroom, I'm Alex Stockerty. Telstra has confirmed more than 600 calls to 000 failed to connect as a result of a major network issue. Of 639 calls followed up by the telco, 230 callers advised by text, no assistance was required. Chief Financial Officer Michael Ackland says 402 cases needed a follow-up voice call.
7: Of those 402 cases, 170 calls were passed to the police for either further welfare check or assistance, and we had 7 callers advised that they needed assistance in total, and their details were referred to the relevant emergency services organisations.
6: Mr Ackland says they're still working with some enterprise customers, including the Australian Rail Track Corporation, to address flow-on impacts of the outage. The Prime Minister and his Indian counterpart are holding talks at Victoria's Government House. India's Narendra Modi is in Melbourne for a whirlwind 2-day visit. The Defence Force marching band welcomed the two leaders to the venue ahead of their meeting with the Victorian Governor. A small group of activists are outside protesting Mr. Modi's human rights record. ABS data shows the nation's housing crisis is worsening, with the building sector behind national supply targets. Commercial and non-residential building rose slightly in the March quarter. Builders say market conditions have softened since the federal budget. Master Builders Chief Executive Danita Warren says the trends should be ringing alarm bells in Parliament.
8: We are continuing to go backwards. It's going to be nigh impossible unless we make major radical changes to meet the Housing Accord targets that we've all agreed to.
6: Research from Flinders University shows financial barriers are not the only reason Australian families are having fewer children. parents report sleep deprivation, stress and a lack of childcare make the prospect of another baby less realistic. Lead author Professor Damien Riggs says it's already having an impact.
9: So we're already currently at below replacement rate, which means we're not giving birth to enough children to replace the number of people who are dying. That will become an issue in decades to come.
6: Also making news, the International Monetary Fund has lowered its 2026 global growth forecast to 3%. And the Pharmacy Guild has revealed a quarter of Australians skipped or delayed seeing a GP last year, with many blaming rising costs. Checking sport, and Brisbane coach Chris Fagan is optimistic free agent Zach Bailey will stay with the Lions and knock back a big money deal to join Adelaide. Bailey has reportedly been offered a 7-year deal by the Crows worth close to $10 million. In NRL, and James Tedesco will miss the Roosters' clash with the Eels on Saturday night after failing an HIA during the Blues' Origin win last night. And Aussie all-rounder Matt Short has taken 3-for-24 as San Francisco beat New York by 9 wickets in the Major Cricket League. That's the latest news update from the Capital Radio newsroom.
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0: 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to Cancoban, caution, icy stretches from the Cascades to the Wattles, Stone Mountains Highway Road open, the Link Road Selwyn Snow Resort Road open, Elliott Way Tumbarumba to Selwyn Road open, and Coomera Brown Mountain Road is open. Keep you here for the latest winter road updates.
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0: Snow FM weather. Partly cloudy conditions this afternoon with some light winds. Tomorrow, partly cloudy, areas of frost and chance of fog in the morning with some light winds. Saturday, becoming cloudy, frost and fog in the morning. High chance of showers about the ranges, slight chance elsewhere, and snow expected to fall over 1,400 metres. Sunday, cloudy, high chance of showers, snow falling above 1,100 metres. Jindabyne's going for top tomorrow of 10 after night's low of minus 1. Coomera's top tomorrow is expected to reach a top of 11 after a low of minus 3 tonight. And Canberra dropping a 0 tonight, then climbing to a top of 13 tomorrow. 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

0: Bill and Woody reliving the swap meet, trying to trade to a $10,000 diamond engagement ring from a psychology textbook. It's been a hell of a journey. If you missed it, one of the last steps that we took is right up next. It's a beautiful journey. And Hot Takes is up next.
1: Oof.
0: So stick around for some sizzling hot takes.
1: Oh, yeah. Get ready to be offended. Well, it's Hot Takes. You might be. You might be. That makes the takes hot.
0: It's Will and Woody.
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1: That's a spicy meatball.
0: Hot takes.
2: Who's Will going to offend this week?
0: No, it's not about that. As we've all got a hot take. I'm not just sitting here.
2: I'm trying.
0: Putting myself in the cancel gun. You and Annalise are both bringing some takes, some hotties.
2: I sat down hard during that amazing song that we just heard. I was
0: weak.
2: Really
0: You're
2: hard.
0: Weak. You're weak.
2: Here's one.
0: Yeah.
2: Europe's overrated.
0: Oh, spicy. That's hot.
2: I'm trying. I just think a lot of people talk about, like, oh, Europe, go to Europe. I think it's a bit overrated.
0: Yeah, that's good, man.
2: I don't think it's like a... I think there's better destinations.
0: Oh, gee whiz, calm
2: down.
0: Yeah,
2: no, mate. I'm not going to. Calm down. This is hot takes. Will.
0: No,
2: I'm
0: you've
2: not going
0: to
2: calm
0: go
2: down.
0: For it. If you've got a hot take, we'd love to hear from you.
2: Annalise,
0: hot take. I need a hot take from you.
3: I know, and it
0: this
3: was
0: week,
3: really
0: come
3: hard.
0: On.
2: Here we go.
3: Okay, the Beatles are overrated.
2: Oh, whoa.
0: Okay, wow, why?
2: That's a really hot take.
0: Wow, hang on a second.
3: They've got a few bangers, but
0: Is this because you thought Somewhere Over the Rainbow was their song?
3: No, I just can't remember. Like, they haven't, like, you know, really, like, landed in my brain. Like, do you know what I mean? Like, I know their songs, but I don't know their names of the songs, and I don't really know why we're doing four different movies for each single Beatle.
2: That's a money decision.
3: I just got some snacks, guys.
2: Is that right? You think the Beatles are overrated?
0: No, I never said that. What I do agree with, though, and I think this is a very good take from Annalise, is I don't think we need four different movies for four different people. Ringo retired and runs cruise ships in South America. No one's going to the Ringo movie. No. I'll go to the John. I'll go definitely go to the George, and I might go to the Paul, even though I think he's pretty full of himself. Maybe the Ringo film's going to be the best of the lot.
2: They'll definitely start with the Ringo movie.
0: They'll start with the biggest one.
3: They're all being released on the
0: same
3: day.
0: Sorry, that's a lot.
2: Yeah. The numbers will hurt Ringo there.
0: All right, Annalise. Okay, this is a good question for you. Let me ask you then.
3: Sure.
0: If there was to be a movie franchise release, which was as saturated as this in terms of, like, every character got their own film.
3: Yes.
0: Be it band or be it show, what would that be for you?
3: I've thought about this deeply. Mm. I would love for there to be a spin-off of every single character from The Hunger Games.
0: Oh, my God.
3: Every single one. Oh, I'd eat it up.
2: You're getting one?
3: We're getting Haymitch's Games, and I want Phoenix Games, and I want Joanna's Games. And I want Haymitch's Games.
0: I can't. Hey, you're
2: Who's
0: shot.
2: Joanna?
0: Who's Joanna?
3: Joanna.
0: Joanna.
2: Joanna.
0: I don't know, mate.

0: It's Will and Woody. It is that time.
1: Will and Woody's swap meet.
2: This time, it's book to bling.
3: Paris gave us an old psychology textbook, and we're going to swap it all the way up to a shiny new engagement ring.
2: We've traded for a musical picture frame,
3: to an old MacBook,
2: and a vintage film camera,
3: three signed Taylor Swift CDs,
0: for a taxidermied snake,
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3: and we finally landed a diamond ring.
2: Unfortunately, though, it wasn't really the kind of ring Paris was looking for.
4: A big oval diamond.
0: Now,
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1: Will and Woody's swap meet. Swap the deal, keep the good energy with Glowbird.
6: All right, we are currently in the possession of $9,000 worth of pavers slash tiles.
0: 30 square metres.
6: It was leftovers from a job. It is all legit. We've got the invoice, etc. We're trying to go from a psychology textbook to a $10,000 engagement ring.
0: Yes.
6: That's the dream.
0: Yeah. And a little reminder for everyone who's just tuned in, if you're fresh to this, we have to finish by the end of this week. The beautiful people at Glowbird have put up some cash so that we can actually do the swap meet.
6: Yeah.
0: Swap the deal, keep the good energy with Glowbird. And I think, you know, we do have to wrap this up, but still with the goal, obviously, of getting as close as we can to a $10,000 engagement ring for Paris. I went to bed feeling hopeful that $9,000 worth of granite tiles would get us pretty close. Where are you at?
6: Well, if we're talking just from basic dollars and cents, we're $1,000 away. If we're just talking value, we are $1,000 away.
0: Jeez,
6: from a $10,000. I am. I did that math last night. I went home and went, hang on a second. I said, hang on a second. I got my calculator out. And I said, we're only $1,000 short. That's unbelievable. I called everyone. No one picked up. Let's go to Eliza here. Eliza, you would like to offer us a trade for the tiles.
7: Yes. I'm a bit nervous. I don't want to regret it, but I have a good feeling about this one.
0: Mm-hmm. Have you been following along, Eliza?
7: Yeah, I have, and I've listened to Paris and what she wants. I didn't think too much of it, but when I heard pavers, my ears pricked.
6: Okay, you want to do some work? Okay. You want to do some work in the house, obviously, Eliza?
7: Yeah. Okay. So, I'm single, so I got no male input. But I'm doing a renovation, and I want low maintenance. I don't want grass. I'm not out there mowing. I'm thinking, and it's just so weird how perfect this is. I'm a bit shaky.
6: Yeah, we've got the pavers for you.
0: Do you know what the pavers are, Eliza? Jaden, who's here, he said they're this like washed granite that are on George Street in Sydney.
7: I know it because when you said terracotta, I was like, nah, ew, I don't even know what that is.
0: No.
7: But yes.
6: That's what Will's got. Will likes the terracotta.
0: The granite. So they're 300, I think you said they're like $386 for 1 square meter of this granite. So we're talking.
7: That's
0: perfect for you, Eliza. That's perfect for you.
7: Yeah, it's sad, but it's perfect because I don't need my ring, sadly.
6: It's hard to celebrate when you've said it like that. Sorry, you're saying that you've got an engagement ring that you want to offer us?
7: Yeah, so, I don't think there's bad juju to it, but, this little guy, so it's gold, it is oval, don't talk to me about prices, but, I think she's done a good thing here.
6: Wait,
0: how much is it? We can't talk to you about price? Why can't we talk to you about price?
7: Well, I'm no jeweler and I didn't buy it, if you know what I mean.
0: You don't know.
7: It's big,
6: It's a big circle diamond.
7: But it was free for me, and then these pavers, that guy just said, I think it's all right.
0: Can we see a photo?
7: So I already sent it. I sent it to Instagram.
6: Here we go.
7: It's coming.
6: That's fine.
0: No, you're all right, Lars.
6: It's coming in. Show me.
0: Sexy Dars looks pumped.
6: Oh! Let me see. It's exactly what Paris wants. That is a circle diamond.
0: Oh, that is centerpiece oval diamonds.
6: Exactly.
7: Yeah. Oh, I like silver.
0: Wow.
6: Eliza. Eliza.
0: Wow, who was the guy? Who was the guy that gave it to you, Eliza?
7: This is why I'm single. Oh no, I can't.
0: Contextually, do you think it could be worth $10,000? I don't know. Ring.
6: Yeah. Sure.
7: They go up, right?
6: Yeah,
0: and it's not like a store homegrown diamond. What do you call them? What do you call
6: it? Lab grown.
7: Yeah, yeah. So what do you call it? Ethically, yeah.
6: It's ethically sourced. That's good sourced. To know. Eliza, does it come with a box? Have you got the box?
7: Well, I have a box, but not the branded one. Yeah.
6: That's okay.
0: I think we need to do our due diligence and just...
6: It's an oval diamond.
0: I understand what it is. I understand what it is. I understand it. I think we need to do... Eliza, we need to go to a song. We have
6: okay.
0: to.
6: Yeah, we have to. Okay.
0: We have to. We have to go to a song. We've got to do a couple of checks.
6: Okay.
0: I know. Yeah. Can I just ask Eliza? So you're kind of, when we started this swap meet, actually, you know what? I've got a great question and I'm going to save for you up next because I've just realized something about the swap meet that I have only just realized now. We'll go to a song. We might be making our last trade up next.
6: Huge.
0: Wow. Will and
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0: On pizza, slow walkers at the supermarket, reality TV. 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Catch Jack's hot takes every Friday morning on Snow FM Breakfast with Beck and Jack.
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15: 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to Cancoban, caution, icy stretches from the Cascades to the Wattles, Stone Mountains Highway Road open, the Link Road Selwyn Snow Resort Road open, Elliott Way Tumarumba to Selwyn Road open, and Kermit Brown Mountain Road is open. Keep you here for the latest winter road updates.
0: Will and Morty.

0: It's Will and Woody. I hope you have a wonderful, wonderful drive home, Woodrow. We could be at the end of the swap meet.
1: Will and Woody swap meet. Swap the deal. Keep the good energy with Glowbird.
2: So we said that we would go from a 10-year-old psychology textbook to a $10,000 engagement ring for a woman called Paris.
3: Yeah.
2: We mean, bloody hell, we've had everything. We've had taxidermied snakes. We've had signed CDs. We now have been offered. We've got Eliza on the phone right now. Eliza,
4: you
2: have just informed us that you're keen on the tiles and pavers that we got yesterday. And you are offering us, and we've just seen a photo of this, an engagement ring.
4: Yeah.
0: Not
4: I think it's a good deal.
0: Not just an engagement ring. Like a
2: So Will's done some specs, he's done some Googles. Not that we don't trust you, Eliza. Well, we're not even questioning our trust of you.
0: No.
2: You actually don't know what this is worth or anything because you were obviously given this. You didn't buy this.
4: But
2: the relationship has broken down. And again, I'm really sorry to hear that. It must be hard because we're obviously talking very giddy and excited. But obviously sorry about the breakdown of the relationship there, Eliza.
0: Yeah.
4: That's okay. I rang you. It's all good.
0: That is true. At the end of the day, you did call us.
2: And you're getting something out of it. This is a positive thing to come out of it, I hope, for
4: I
2: you,
4: think,
2: Eliza.
4: Yeah. Now, I am up. Yes.
0: The thing I really wanted to ask you before the song was before we think about doing the trade is that obviously when we started at the very start of this swap meet 3 weeks ago, we said we wanted $10,000 in engagement ring, right?
4: Mm-hmm.
0: Do you think that Eliza is one of like a lot of women who are sitting on diamond rings that are worth more than $10,000 who have just been sitting at their phone for the last 3 weeks just waiting for us to get something they wanted?
2: Is that you, Eliza? Is that you?
0: Joe, do you want to say something on that? What are you saying?
5: We've had so many offers for rings but the same deal as Eliza, like no one knows the value.
0: Right.
5: But we've seen photos and they potentially didn't look that good along the way. So we were like, we're just not going to bother now.
0: Wow.
5: But people that are just so keen to get rid of them because at the end of the day, it costs them nothing.
0: Yeah.
2: Wow. And also it's tainted. Eliza, the ring's a bit tainted as well. You probably want
0: for
2: to
0: you.
2: Get rid of it.
0: Yeah.
4: Yeah.
2: So Eliza, were you just listening to us every single day getting a new item and effectively window shopping and just going like, I'm waiting for you guys to get something that I actually want?
4: Yeah, I think I initially wanted a coffee machine, but
0: this is... so it's actually we like Christmas
2: we
0: for
2: were,
0: you
2: we
0: guys.
2: We were offered a commercial coffee machine and we said no to it.
0: We
2: said no.
0: Oh, that's insane.
2: Okay.
0: So there actually are just a band of women sitting on these amazing diamond rings who have been listening to the swap meet, just like Christmas shopping. That's awesome.
4: Yeah.
0: Okay, cool. Now, before we make the trade, Eliza, I did a little bit of research in the song. What is an ethically sourced oval 1.5-carat center stone on a gold band ring worth?
2: Yeah.
0: Natural earth-grown diamond.
2: Don't talk her out of the trade. Yeah. Sorry, if this... Let's do the trade and then we'll... Eliza, we'll make a trade.
0: We'll
2: make the trade, Eliza. You've got yourself some pavers. The pavers are all yours.
4: Oh, my God. This is good.
0: This is good.
2: It's great. It's gross.
0: This is good.
2: Make sure you send us a photo of your backyard when you put the tiles down. Like, send us your backyard.
4: Done.
2: We'd love to see it.
0: We might be able to go and help. Actually,
4: I need them delivered though. That would be the real.
0: Oh, yeah, we'll work on that.
2: We're done.
0: We'll work on that.
2: Sorted.
4: Oh, my God. Okay.
0: Eliza,
4: okay, cool.
0: You're
2: congrats.
0: Awesome. Thank you.
4: I love you guys.
2: Love you too, Eliza.
0: Mate.
2: You're the best.
0: Thank you so much. Wow. Unbelievable.
2: Okay, wow. Tell me.
0: Anywhere from $10,000
2: to $35,000. Holy!
0: Idiot.
2: Huge. Are we sure we want to give it to Paris?
0: The moron.
2: It's worked out beautifully. She doesn't want the ring. She doesn't want it. We're giving her a beautiful backyard.
0: Is anyone feeling like we should go to the pawn shop?
2: A tiny bit.
0: Got that little bit? Just a little bit of that.
2: Just a tiny bit.
0: But we won't. Because Paris, she came to us. And can we buy some more celebrity? We got there. Get around us. Well done, everyone. Well done. Round of applause. Well. We could have a $30,000 catch from a psychology textbook.
2: We're freaks at this.
0: From a psychology textbook.
2: I know, mate.
0: What? It's
2: unbelievable. It's unbelievable.
0: Don't work anymore. Just swap.
2: What were you stressed about, Annalise?
0: Cashless society.
2: Yeah, man. Yeah. Who needs cash?
0: That's wild. That's awesome.
2: That is wild.
0: Great stuff. Well done, everyone. All right, well, I suppose the next step is we probably need to speak to Paris's partner, don't we?
2: Well, let's get a proposal on the show.
0: Yeah, let's get it going on. Let's get it going on. I love this. Well, let's go. Great stuff, everyone. Wowee, what a swap meet it has been. Next steps up next on Will and Woody.
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I'm gonna send a flood, gonna drown them out. 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
1: Good afternoon, everyone. It is Will and Woody Woods. We've been swapping live on the radio with you guys. Swap the deal, keep the good energy with Glow Bird. It's been a hell of a campaign. And it's been a campaign. I would consider this very much a
2: Which you guys have all been a part of. Thank you.
1: We went into battle with you, Australia.
2: No, we didn't battle you guys. We were working with you.
1: No, I said we went into battle with you, Australia.
2: Yeah, exactly. We've all been on the same team.
1: We couldn't have got to where we've got to. If you're just tuning in, 10 minutes ago we traded 30 square meters of granite pavers, tiles, effectively, for an engagement ring, Eliza's engagement ring, which could be worth anywhere between $10,000 and $60,000. It's a diamond ring. It's a centerpiece oval ring. It's exactly what Paris wanted at the start of this. And if you want to know where that started from, we started at an old psychology textbook.
2: It's unbelievable.
1: I
2: hate to pump up our ties here, but it truly has been extraordinary what we've pulled off here. And I think the final little flourish here is to call Paris's partner. And this does get confusing. Paris's partner is also called Paris. So we're going to call him Man Paris. We're going to call Man Paris now.
1: I prefer Paris Man.
2: We're going to call Paris Man now.
1: Yeah, nice.
2: And we're going to let Paris Man know that firstly, we've got him a ring.
1: Yeah, we've done it, mate. We've done it. Put your feet up.
2: We'll celebrate that moment.
1: Any guy in his position who is like squirreling away their income to try and get an engagement ring.
2: And I expect a lot of gratitude from him at that stage. I expect him to get around us
1: a
2: lot.
1: He's our man for the rest of his life, I would have thought.
2: As in we own him.
1: I would have thought so.
2: If I need someone to help me move a couch, guess who's doing it? Paris, man. All right, let's 100%. Call him. Let's call him. Let's tell him. And then obviously, let's start organising the proposal.
1: Yeah, nice.
2: I want to be involved.
1: I think he owes us that.
2: Yeah, man.
1: Probably on the radio, I'd say.
3: Good afternoon, Paris speaking.
2: Paris, it's Will and Woody here.
1: Hey, Paris.
3: Hey, how's it going, boys?
1: Good, mate.
2: We're pretty good. We're pretty good. Hey, Paris, got to let you know, you're live on the radio right now.
3: Oh, sensational.
2: Now, Paris.
1: Have you got a sec?
3: Yeah, shoot.
2: Okay, awesome. Mate, we've got some news to tell you. Have you been following the trades at all recently, Paris man?
3: Honestly, I have not been following the past probably about 3-4 days, so I have no idea what we're at.
2: Are you kidding?
3: How are we looking?
2: If we expected to have one listener out of this entire thing, it was you, man. How did we not get you? What were you listening to?
3: Look, it's been nerve-wracking, no doubt, but as I said, I trust the process and I trust you boys to deliver the goods.
1: Fair enough. And maybe he tapped out at the point where we had some unscratched scratchies or the 6-foot snake. At that point, belief was low with us as well. Yeah. And I'm going to be honest, Paris, two trades ago, belief was even lower as we nearly traded for a chip that looked like a bird. Mm. But thankfully, we didn't make that trade. Mm. And what we ended up with, Paris, was 30 square meters of washed granite tiles. Worth about $9,000.
3: What?
1: That was yesterday.
2: Yep, got that. Don't get too excited yet, Paris, man. Don't get too excited yet.
1: And then about 15 minutes ago, we made a trade with Eliza for a centerpiece oval diamond ring worth anywhere between $10,000
3: and $50,000.
2: What? You
3: okay, mate? I'm baffled, mate. What the...
1: Oh, yeah.
2: Yeah.
3: You've done it.
2: Thank you. We have. A thanks would be nice.
3: My sincere congratitude.
2: There it is.
3: I didn't believe it, but this is unbelievable. There it is.
2: Okay, mate, we're so happy for
1: we're
2: you. We wanted
1: you,
2: to
1: mate.
2: Do this
1: for
2: you.
1: For you.
2: We love your story with your partner, Paris. But I mean, let's get down to brass tacks here. I mean, let's talk about the proposal, mate. When are we thinking we're going to do it?
3: Oh, mate, well, as soon as you get the ring.
2: Okay, well, great. Okay, we can have it to you tomorrow. We can have it to you tomorrow. It's been sent to us.
1: Yeah. I don't know why you're asking him the questions. Paris, we'd like you to propose live on the radio tomorrow.
2: Oh, I was going to tell him that.
1: Yeah.
3: Okay. When and where?
2: You can't really say no.
3: We've
2: got you over a barrel. Look, we're going to put you to our producers.
1: Stop acting like you've got a choice in the matter.
2: Okay,
1: we've got you the ring. Now we own you, we want the bit. We want the tears.
2: Yeah, we're going to film it.
1: Hey.
2: We're going to get all the audio.
1: Yeah,
2: we're sorting you out.
1: You're locked in.
3: That's not unreasonable, boys. I'm happy with that.
1: Love that.
2: We're going to put you over to the producers now because, speaking candidly, we have nothing to do with that.
1: Absolutely not. Not our strong suit. But we've done the swapping.
2: Yeah, exactly.
1: Yeah.
2: Exactly.
3: You've done the hard yards, boys.
2: And then you need to get down on one knee. You get down on one knee, my friend.
3: I'll bring knee pad, mate.
2: There you go. Get stretching. All right.
1: All right, Paris.
2: All right, Paris.
1: All the best, mate.
3: Thank you very much, boys.
1: Oh, it's been a pleasure, man. We'll see you tomorrow. Good on you, mate. We'll see you tomorrow, brother.
3: See you then, boys.
1: Bye, Paris. Bye. See you later. There you go.
2: I hate having to ask for a thank you. I was like, this is your moment. This is your moment. And he just goes, you're kidding. And I was like, well, that's offensive. Like, you didn't have faith in us. And then I had to say, this is the time when you thank us.
1: Thank you. We'll be good now.
2: We've worked our asses off. Well, the producers have worked their asses off for the last 3 weeks.
1: Yeah.
2: Okay. Anyway, yeah, look, live proposal live tomorrow.
1: Tomorrow. We're having a wedding. Great stuff.
2: Well, we're not putting on a wedding for him.
1: No, we're just doing a proposal.
2: Yeah, yeah.
1: They're having a wedding. But she said we're on the list.
2: Oh, yeah, I'm going.
1: Yeah. So tomorrow, Arvo, live proposal. Huge. Paris proposes to Paris. Right. Surely we're doing it in like a Paris in Australia sort of a thing. Like, I don't want to be in charge. You know, surely that's been sorted out.
4: I have to organise this, so I reckon.
1: I'll just pipe down Chachi.
2: That also seems super lame. Who would propose in Paris?
1: Yeah, I know that's a shot at me.
2: Oh, sorry, Judith.
1: I know that's a shot at me.
2: That's just really lame. City of Love. Super lame.
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14: This is Budgie Baker, and a glorious day across the resorts, and even more lifts and more runs are starting to open up. 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Selwyn Snow Resort, they have new chum chair, Wes's wonderful carpet open today. 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Rebo, plenty of action around Friday Flat with Easy Does It Chair and Wombat and Freddy Snow Runners. Gun Barrel and Cruiser spinning today as well, adding to the terrain on Merritts and the long runs of High Noon. Well, they were very welcome. Got another day or two of cold nights and sunny days ahead, and then more snow heading our way into the weekend.
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16: From the Capital Radio Newsroom, I'm Alex Stockerty. Telstra has confirmed more than 600 calls to 000 failed to connect as a result of a major network issue. Of 639 calls followed up by the telco, 230 callers advised by text, no assistance was required. Chief Financial Officer Michael Ackland says 402 cases needed a follow-up voice call.
4: Of those 402 cases, 170 calls were passed to the police for either further welfare check or assistance, and we had 7 callers advised that they needed assistance in total, and their details were referred to the relevant emergency services organisations.
16: Mr Ackland says they're still working with some enterprise customers, including the Australian Rail Track Corporation, to address flow-on impacts of the outage. The Prime Minister and his Indian counterpart are holding talks at Victoria's Government House. India's Narendra Modi is in Melbourne for a whirlwind 2-day visit. Defence Force Marching Band welcomed the two leaders to the venue ahead of their meeting with the Victorian Governor. A small group of activists are outside protesting Mr Modi's human rights record. ABS data shows the nation's housing crisis is worsening, with the building sector behind national supply targets. Commercial and non-residential building rose slightly in the March quarter. Builders say market conditions have softened since the federal budget. Master Builders Chief Executive Danita Warne says the trends should be ringing alarm bells in Parliament.
17: We are continuing to go backwards. It's going to be nigh impossible unless we make major radical changes to meet the Housing Accord targets that we've all agreed to.
16: Research from Flinders University shows financial barriers are not the only reason Australian families are having fewer children. Parents report sleep deprivation, stress and a lack of childcare make the prospect of another baby less realistic. Lead author Professor Damien Riggs says it's already having an impact.
18: So we're already currently at below replacement rate, which means we're not giving birth to enough children to replace the number of people who are dying. That will become an issue in decades to come.
16: Also making news, the International Monetary Fund has lowered its 2026 global growth forecast to 3%. And the Pharmacy Guild has revealed a quarter of Australians skipped or delayed seeing a GP last year, with many blaming rising costs. Checking sport, and Brisbane coach Chris Fagan is optimistic free agent Zach Bailey will stay with the Lions and knock back a big money deal to join Adelaide. Bailey has reportedly been offered a 7-year deal by the Crows worth close to $10 million. In NRL, and James Tedesco will miss the Roosters' clash with the Eels on Saturday night after failing an HIA during the Blues' Origin win last night. And Aussie all-rounder Matt Short has taken 3-for-24 as San Francisco beat New York by 9 wickets in the Major Cricket League. That's the latest news update from the Capital Radio Newsroom.
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5: 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Winter road conditions.
19: 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to Cancoban, caution, icy stretches from the Cascades to the Wattles, Stone Mountains Highway Road open, the Link Road Selwyn Snow Resort Road open, Elliott Way Tumarumba to Selwyn Road open, and Kermit Brown Mountain Road is open. Keep it here for the latest winter road updates.
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19: Partly cloudy conditions this afternoon with some light winds. Tomorrow, partly cloudy, areas of frost and chance of fog in the morning with some light winds. Saturday, becoming cloudy, frost and fog in the morning. High chance of showers about the ranges, slight chance elsewhere, and snow expected to fall over 1,400 metres. Sunday, cloudy, high chance of showers, snow falling above 1,100 metres. Dunedin's going for top tomorrow of 10 after night's low of minus 1. Coombs' top tomorrow is expected to reach a top of 11 after a low of minus 3 tonight. And Canberra dropping a 0 tonight, then climbing to a top of 13 tomorrow. 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

0: Will and Woody. I hope you're having a wonderful Thursday, Woodrow.
1: Don't tell me. Don't you tell. We're not. We're not. We're, this is something the whole team has wanted for a very long time. Do not tell me.
0: It's going to happen.
1: Dude, we're going through your favourite celebrity couples.
0: It's up next.
1: Get out.
0: No.
1: Guys, pull over your cars.
0: I've got the list out.
1: If you're close to
0: home,
1: drive around the block because Will is going through his favourite celebrity couples.
0: It's only through sheer public demand, through sheer weight of numbers.
1: We all want it.
0: Am I finally doing this?
1: We all want it.
0: So listen out, guys. The only time I'm ever going to do it. It's up next. Will and Woody. Play Snow. FM.

0: Willem Woody. Woods, I've been asked to do a spot today, follow-up from yesterday. I made a comment about the fact that I thought that Rihanna and ASAP Rocky were one of my favourite celebrity couples.
1: So it was a bit of an offhand comment. It wasn't like the focus of the spot, but then Mark the Man Daniel, as soon as we went to the song, was like, would love to hear about your favourite celebrity couples.
0: Yeah, and as Mark the Man Daniel so often does, he asks the question. He asks the right questions, doesn't he?
1: And I mean, my ears pricked. I was like, "You're right. I would love to hear a list of your favourite celebrity couples."
0: And for some reason, everyone found that really funny, and I, naturally took that as an insult. And I don't know why you found it funny.
1: Well, it's just not generally either. Your field. You like meditation and academia.
0: Yeah, that's true.
1: And mythology. Like, it's strange that you would be passionate about celebrity couples, but you've really doubled down here. And I heard you talking to our EP Joe before.
0: Yeah.
1: And you were saying you've got too many. She was saying, can you reduce your list?
0: It is a lot.
1: How many did you have? You want to do a top 50.
0: And well, there's a few. Like, it's funny because I started with, like, you know, couples that... Yeah. No, I'm not just kidding.
1: I agree with Tommy. I don't want to hear.
0: I will not be rushed.
1: No. No one wants to hear.
0: I will not be rushed.
1: No one wants to hear.
0: I will not be
1: made.
0: Puppeteered by losers. I'm not going to come on here and do this your way. I'm going to do it my way. All right? Like, if you want my celebrity couples, I've written them down here.
1: Hey, mate. Tell us how you did
0: it. And I'm going to go through them.
1: Oh, Will, how did you come up with it?
0: Thank you very much. So when I started thinking, why are they my favourite?
1: Yeah.
0: One of the things that came up for me, and I think this is why the ASAP Rocky... Rihanna thing was so big for me, was that they're the sort of celebrity couple that you look at and you think, oh, geez, if they broke up, you'd start to think to yourself, love's dead.
1: Because they seem
0: no
1: they
0: one's
1: so
0: going to make it through.
1: If
0: ASAP Rocky and Rihanna can't get through, then, you know, who can, Woods?
1: What chance do any of us have?
0: Yep, I agree. Exactly. And then your heart gets broken when, like, you know, Nicole and Keith break up, for example, because that's just, it's tragedy. And they're one of those couples that you look at and you go, geez. And, you know, we all know what happened with Beyonce and Jay-Z. Obviously, there's, you know, a whole saga there.
1: What happened there?
0: Well, you know, the incident in the elevator with Jay-Z. And,
1: unconfirmed.
0: You know, no, there's footage of that.
1: But
0: what that might have been alluding to, that breaks your heart. I mean, they're still together, but if they broke up, is love dead?
1: True.
0: I think in terms of my couples who, if they broke up, would you say love is dead?
1: Hey, sorry. Hang on a second. Is this like a list towards the list? Or can we just do your favorite?
0: No, there's too
1: How
0: many.
1: How many lists do we have?
0: There's too many.
1: So what are we doing?
0: Well, I'm trying to... There's just a lot here.
1: Okay.
0: So, look. In terms of couples that broke up, if they broke up, would I say that love is dead?
1: Yeah.
0: This is the subcategory today.
1: Oh, Jesus Christ. Commercial radio.
0: Number one for me.
1: Yep.
0: Or let's say number three.
1: Yeah.
0: Sam Wood and Snezana.
1: Oh, yeah. It's beautiful because they came out of The Bachelor. You know what I mean? Like, we saw the journey. And it's also, it's one of the bastions of hope for The Bachelor. You know, obviously, we've got Maddie J and Laura Byrne as well.
0: Yes.
1: They're still kicking along beautifully.
0: Yeah. Of course.
1: The show
0: we love
1: lives
0: them.
1: On.
0: And we love them.
1: Love them.
0: But, you know, they're kind of the OG.
1: They didn't make your list?
0: No, they left the network. okay. Who else we got here?
1: Who's number two? Bloody hell.
0: Couples that, if they broke up.
1: Yes, mate. I know them. Yes.
0: Okay. This is quite a serious one. That was a little bit of a joke one. This is a bit of a serious one.
1: Whoa. Why is that a joke?
0: Well, you know, there's some big hot ticket items. Big one for me. This is a big one for me. George and Amal. Clooney.
1: Oh, yeah. In Lake Como. You love that.
0: They
1: you?
0: Break up. Loves it. Like, they're just so... And he's gone and married, like, a human rights lawyer. She looks like a beautiful person. You know, he didn't necessarily marry for Hollywood.
1: Mm-hmm.
0: Filthy rich. Beautifully rich.
1: Filthy rich.
0: Gorgeous.
1: Just with
0: rich.
1: The Nescafe stuff. He's rolling in it.
0: Just the cash.
1: Yeah.
0: Cash.
1: Yeah.
0: And I love cash. I love them.
1: Amal probably kills it, too, in the law game. Do you know what I mean? Money-wise. Or is she pro bono? She's not doing pro bono.
0: Wouldn't have thought. No, she's. And then right up there with those two.
1: Yeah.
0: In this first tier.
1: Yeah.
0: Leighton and Beck Hewitt.
1: Oh, it's a still together? Yeah. It's a beautiful story.

0: Hope you're having a wonderful drive home. It is Will and Woody.
1: I want to talk to you about your brick.
0: Yes. Far away, mate.
1: So let's, this is, I'd like you first of all to explain to everyone what a brick is, because it's a fascinating concept.
2: Okay, so I can't fully explain the technology behind it.
1: Never asked you for that.
2: Okay. So, but effectively it's a small square brick.
1: Yeah.
2: And you tap your phone onto it.
1: Mm-hmm.
2: And when you tap your phone onto it, it blocks a certain amount of things on your phone, so you can no longer access them. And the only way to gain access to those things again is to tap your phone on the brick again.
1: Yeah.
2: So the idea is, so I've got mine where I walk into the house, I tap it, and then I can't use my phone really at all.
1: In the house.
2: When I'm in the house. If I wanted to,
1: yeah,
2: I would have to go to the front,
1: yeah,
2: tap to then use it, which is often too much effort
1: to
2: just go and death
1: scroll. A nuisance.
2: Yeah, yeah.
1: Sam, my partner, recently got one as well, which she loves. You guys are pretty much the same person, which is sometimes confronting for me.
0: I'm sure it is.
2: I'm sure it is. It makes sense.
1: In
2: though.
1: All sorts of ways.
2: It
1: does make sense. It makes lots of sense. But yeah, it is confronting for me because she loves it as well. And she had exactly the same problem as you do. I think, again, the same person, whereby she would slip into really bad habits with her phone in the house, and she didn't like who she was accordingly. Mm-hmm. She didn't like how she was after she used her phone. She didn't like the fact that she had no control over the fact that she would end up in a deep dive on her phone. For, you know, potentially an hour.
2: As a tight ass, it's a hilarious concept that I have paid money for something to make a thing that I've paid a lot of money for worse. That is effectively what I've done. And then I'm on radio now. But it's amazing.
1: It's amazing.
2: It's the best. It's so good.
1: We're cooked.
2: Yeah, we're cooked.
1: We are cooked.
2: We're completely cooked. Yeah, yeah.
1: But wow, you can really start to extrapolate there, can't you? Like all the different things that we do to keep our weird little lives on track because we've got no control of ourselves. That's scary.
2: You know, I'm buying DVDs now. I don't trust myself with streaming. I can't stream. I'm off streaming.
1: Right, you might be a special case. I don't want to go too far down the rabbit hole with you. Because I started thinking to myself, there are lots of other things in my life whereby I wish that I could brick them. You know,
2: like what?
1: You know, when you buy a bottle of wine, for example, and you walk in the front door at the house, it would be lovely to brick the wine bottle so that you could only have a glass.
2: Yeah, very true. Yeah, because
1: you know, that'd
2: it's
1: be
2: open,
1: perfect
2: yeah,
1: because once yeah, it's yeah, open, yeah. it's yeah. very hard not to pour the second glass.
2: Yeah, absolutely. Yeah, yeah.
1: My child. Yeah, I'd love to brick her on the way through the front.
2: That's come out the wrong way. That's an interesting
1: sentence.
2: That's
1: come out the wrong way. Yeah, but yeah, I mean, like, when you walk in and you're tired, and, you know, if I could just brick her to, like, you can only ask me essential questions, like, I'm hungry, I want to go to the toilet, and I want to go to bed, fine.
2: Them not making demands for a period of time, if you could somehow get technology to have that happen.
1: Yes.
2: 100%.
1: Right?
2: Yeah.
1: Anyway, what are the lengths that you've gone to ban or hide something from yourself? You haven't got the brick. You can't brick the lollies. What are the ways that you, because at the end of the day, you do kind of want them in the house, but you've got to come up with your own creative self-control measure.
2: Yes, because you don't want to completely get rid of
1: you
2: the
1: don't
2: thing,
1: want to.
2: Because then you just won't be able to go on.
1: There's no joy.
2: Yeah,
1: no
2: absolutely.
1: Joy. I have friends of mine who've had troubles with vapes before. And,
2: friends of yours?
1: Yeah, good friends of mine.
2: Yeah.
1: And the bins just aren't far enough. Like they're not, like, because they can get it out of the bin.
2: It's very intimate knowledge on that subject.
1: They've put it in the bin and it just didn't work.
2: Yeah.
1: So they actually waited for their dog to do a poo and then they put the vape in the poo bag. With the dog's poo.
2: Clever.
1: Yeah, because you're not going to vape. You're not going to have a poo vape. Oh, yeah. Well, you might. You might. Desperate times. Annalise, any creative ways you've gone to?
3: Yeah, I bring my chocolates and my desserts into work, and then I take home what I'm allowed for dessert.
1: Why you bring in cakes and stuff?
3: Sometimes, yeah.
1: You're not nice.
3: Yep, no, just...
1: You're just helping yourself.
3: I just take my little slice home, and I leave the rest here.
1: That's
2: quite
1: people
2: clever.
1: People bake. Yeah. That makes so much sense.
3: Yes. Yeah. Offload everything else, and then if there's a little leftover, I get dessert the next night. Otherwise, I'll have probably my mint slices, which I keep in my office drawer.
2: Good to know where they are. Good to know where they are.
1: And again, once you scratch under the surface, it starts to get pretty grim for everyone, doesn't it? All right, we'll hear from you guys up next. Lengths you've gone to ban or hide something from yourself.
2: I had to stop my ex-girlfriend from buying something for.
1: We'll talk about that up next, Will and Woody. Celebrities behaving badly. Internet meltdowns. And the stories nobody can stop talking about. 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
3: Transport from New South Wales would like to advise Kosciuszko Road over to Perisher, Guthaca Road open to the village, Alpine Way Road open to Thredbo, Alpine Way Road is open to Thredbo, Thredbo to Cancoban, caution, icy stretches from the Cascades to the Wattles, Stone Mountains Highway Road open, the Link Road Selwyn Snow Resort Road open, Elliott Way Tumbarumba to Selwyn Road open, and Kermit Brown Mountain Road is open. Keep it here for the latest winter road updates.
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1: Lengths you've gone to ban or hide something from yourself. Well, you'll be a bit vulnerable with this here, guys. Well, you know, Woody can't control himself with his phone, had to buy a brick, an app, and a separate physical module that you have to tap your phone on to shut your phone off from you.
2: I almost came into work today with my phone bricked. Like, I got halfway to the train station with my, and then you just can't use your phone for the whole day.
1: You know what's really funny is Sam said this to me the other day. She was looking forward to a bit of like designated phone time.
2: She took
1: my daughter to dance classes, which is basically
2: phone time.
1: Max is awful at dancing, so we just sit out the front and we just, you know, get in your phone.
2: Your daughter, you're a
1: horrible dancer.
2: You don't
1: always going to be bad.
2: Yeah.
1: Anyway, so Sam was like, great, bit of phone time out the front.
2: Yeah.
1: Oh, and she messaged me. She's like, I've bricked my phone.
2: Yeah, that does happen.
1: And I'm out here for an hour.
2: Yeah.
1: It's true. So it's quite fraught with danger. But if I can just circle back onto your addiction problems, because a few of them, you've had issues with other things like this before.
2: Yeah, so I had to ban this ex-girlfriend. So she was using, cotton tips. You know, the cotton on a stick.
1: Yeah.
2: Anyway. So I've started figuring out that if you put that in your ear and just twist it a little bit, that is, now I'm not sure if that's bad to be condoning, but
1: that's
2: you just give that a little swizzle there and that is the best feeling you will feel in the Southern Hemisphere. That is just like bang, bang, bang, bang, bang. So my ex-girlfriend used to come home.
1: Cotton tips.
2: She used to come home and there'd be like 13 cotton sticks next to me on the couch. I'd just be sitting there dual wielding, just bang, bang, bang, bang, bang. I've been calling your name for 10 minutes. I can't hear a thing, babe. I can't hear a thing. Bang. Oh. I told her, I was like, I think I'm doing damage to my ears.
1: Wow.
2: Like serious damage. Wow. So I had to say, like, we just can't bring them in the house anymore.
1: Sniff sticks. I know you've hidden them from yourself as well.
2: Yeah. But they're everywhere.
1: Almonds.
2: Nuts.
1: The peanut butter.
2: Just peanut butter's a problem. Peanut butter's a problem.
1: You took the peanut butter out of your house and then I just found you at the work jar with the dessert spoon.
2: Yeah.
1: You blacked out.
2: Yeah, I did.
1: Kelly.
2: We have lapses.
1: Oh, you stopped buying yourself coffees as well. What can you have, man?
2: Yeah, they all run out. I can't have anything healthily, ever.
1: Kelly's called on me. You're so troubled. Kelly, you are. You really are. You're a troubled man.
2: Kelly.
1: You started riding your bike recently. You can't even do that healthily.
2: No.
1: Kelly's called. He's waking up at 4 o'clock in the morning, riding his bike, watching Netflix.
2: I've got a freak. I've got a sun simulation light now because it's dark when I get up. Kelly, enough about me.
3: We're great.
2: This is not Woody's therapy session though,
1: sorry,
2: Kelly. I hope you'll make me feel a bit better about myself. You also go to some extreme lengths to ban yourself from something.
3: Yeah. So if I get too integrated in the lollies or the chocolates.
2: Yeah.
3: I'll give them to the kids and tell them to hide them in a cupboard somewhere.
1: Yes, I used to do that.
3: Sometimes they can find them, sometimes they can't. But the oldest one's the best because she hides everything from her younger sister. So she hides the Nutella,
1: Kelly, hides the peanut butter.
3: Yeah,
1: Kelly, can I ask you a question? Because I tell you what's not fair is if you ask someone to hide it, such as your loving partner, and then you've asked them to hide it so many times that their hiding spots start to become predictable and then you get angry at them for not hiding it well enough. I think that's when you've got a problem.
3: We just bought a bigger house, so there's more cupboards for them.
1: Nice for you. Laughing all the way. Wow, I love that. Good for you, Kelly. New house, new hiding spots lead into the hedonistic addiction lifestyle, I reckon.
2: Absolutely.
1: How good is that?
2: Absolutely.
1: More, I say,
2: live
1: guys.
2: Live your life.
1: Get in there. Christy, what lengths?
4: Hi, boys.
2: Hi, Christy. What lengths did you go to ban yourself from something?
4: I used to have a terrible time with my savings when I was younger. So I used to cash out my extra money and then hide it in my excess amount of handbags. And then forget about it and then would just happen to find it years later and get super excited. But I did that for about 10 years and ended up realizing I gave a lot of the bags away to charities that just would have had all the cash hidden away in it.
2: Oh, well, that's beautiful though as well, Christy.
1: Wow.
4: Not for me. I was planning on buying more handbags.
1: Wow. Wait, how much cash would be in one of these bags that you gave the op shop?
4: I reckon I would have, like, at times would have gone up to, like, $500-$700 in each bag.
1: Yes.
4: Yeah.
1: Oh, whoa. That is awesome.
4: They're cheap bags too, so lucky whoever found them.
1: Yeah. Christmas for somebody else who's shopping in the op shop. How good is that? We finish on a wholesome message after ultimately a very unwholesome bit on Will and Woody.
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1: So funny.
7: 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Reminiscing about us in Vegas, drinking like we're famous.

0: Will and Woody.
1: So funny.
2: It's Will and Woody. Nearly getting out of here. Before we do though, Woods, you want to bring up some X-rated gear from the Wiggles?
3: Yes, and it could only be at this time because the Wiggles have brought out an X-rated song. It's the pivot that no one saw coming. We know them from these classics, obviously. Clean.
4: Clean. Fun.
3: About a car. They're traveling far. They're traveling near. They're doing toot toots.
5: Fruit salad.
3: They're talking about fruit.
5: Yummy, yummy.
2: Could be naughty fruit salad. Could be a euphemism.
3: Okay, now I think that's too much of a stretch. I do. I think that's too much of a stretch to say that's a euphemism.
2: Mashed banana.
3: But yeah, I still think it's too much of a stretch.
2: That doesn't make any sense.
3: It's too much of a stretch to say that that is naughty. However,
2: yeah,
3: this morning in the car, my daughter has a Yoto, which is like a small music playing device, and you put little cards in it.
2: Is this a sponsored bit?
3: No, it's not a sponsored bit, but it's a great product. And if they want to collaborate,
2: I just want to remind you that
3: no, I'm not being paid for this at all.
2: No, I'm not being paid for this.
3: We bought it. We've bought it, which angers me. But if they would like to collaborate in future, I'm interested.
2: Yeah,
3: as always. Anyway. So we've got the Yoto in the back, and she puts little cards in there, and it plays songs, right?
2: Yep.
3: We're driving to the tip. That was the activity this morning. We're going to the tip together.
2: Love that.
3: What I heard come out of the Yoto this morning almost made me run my car off the road. I couldn't bloody believe it. The pivot to naughty gear from the Wiggles. I mean, I'm for it, but I wasn't happy with my daughter hearing it.
2: What is it?
3: Mate, I'm just going to have to play the song for you. Make sure you've got no water or anything in your mouth, because you'll spit it out. The first line really gets you. Okay, here is the Wiggles' new song. Time to get

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1: 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This is not a jump. Go back to the first line.
2: Time to get your balls out. 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
12: 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Frebo, plenty of action around Friday Flat with Easy Does It Chair and Wombat and Freddy Snow Runners. Gun Barrel and Cruiser spinning today as well, adding to the terrain on Merritts and the long runs of High Noon. Well, they were very welcome. Got another day or two of cold nights and sunny days ahead. And then more snow heading our way into the weekend.
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14: Taking a look at your three-day weather forecast. It's going to keep overcast tonight. Then tomorrow, partly cloudy expected with some frost in your early morning. Then for Saturday, a cloudy one too. However, we might see some showers during the night. Jindabyne dropping tonight to 1 degree, then topping at 11 for your Friday. Cooma, overnight low of 0 degrees, top of 11. Charlotte Pass going as high as 4 degrees tomorrow, then dropping to negative 3 tonight. And in Canberra, low of negative 1, top of 13 degrees.
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14: Boy, am I proud to be a New South Walesman right now. Hey, it's Brad joining you on 97.7 Snow FM. What a match last night was. State of Origin, the Blues taking the victory. What a great effort from Nathan Cleary as well. Definitely worth that Wally Lewis medal for the player of the series. He's in the Hall of Fame. Speaking of, it's a script with Will.i.am. Play Snow FM. Yeah,

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And yeah, considering we're coming to the end of another week tomorrow, that means that Snow FM Breakfast will be hearing Jack's hot take. And to hear what crazy opinion he has. That's on from 6. 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

0: 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Just got to play Snow FM, listening as we make it to about 7:30. And this artist, not only does he have a stage name, but his last name is an acronym.
1: I've been called Teddy my whole life, but SWIMS was an acronym for someone who isn't me sometimes. It's
2: someone who isn't me, some SWIMS.
1: Yeah, it's just kind of a, you know, insecure, neurotic, you know, don't know who I am, and I'm always constantly figuring it out, I guess.
0: For the record, my name is Bradley Martin. No acronym whatsoever. Teddy Swims, Mr. Know-It-All, coming up in the next 10.
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13: Snow FM weather.
0: Taking a look at your three-day weather forecast. It's going to keep overcast tonight. Then tomorrow, partly cloudy expected with some frost in your early morning. Then for Saturday, a cloudy one too. However, we might see some showers during the night. Jindabyne dropping tonight to 1 degree, then topping at 11 for your Friday. Cooma, overnight low of 0 degrees, top of 11. Charlotte Pass going as high as 4 degrees tomorrow, then dropping to negative 3 tonight. And in Canberra, low of negative 1, top of 13 degrees.
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0: Almost at the end of the first week of the school holidays. It's gone by fast, isn't it? Hey, how you doing? It's Brad. Hope you're enjoying your Thursday night. And now I'm going to hit play on a top 10 hit from back in 08. Here's Rihanna, Disturbia. 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

If you're going to do some shopping tomorrow, make sure you do it at Jindabyne Mitre 10 or Kitchen 88 or even the little garden nook in Bombala, because $5,000 could be yours for shopping just there. 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
1: I probably shouldn't have pressed that button. Hold on. There's a bet. Make some noise for Anderson .Paak. Nah, I probably shouldn't press that button. I'm going to figure this out. Huh? Make some noise for Anderson .Paak.
2: Bruh.
1: 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Y'all didn't give me the right button, like...
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0: 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His latest, Dance No More. Going to press play on that, as well as a hit song from an Australian artist back in 2014 that reached number 2 on our charts. 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
0: Taking a look at your three-day weather forecast. It's going to keep overcast tonight. Then tomorrow, partly cloudy expected with some frost in your early morning. Then for Saturday, a cloudy one too. However, we might see some showers during the night. Jindabyne dropping tonight to 1 degree, then topping at 11 for your Friday. Cooma, overnight low of 0 degrees, top of 11. Charlotte Pass going as high as 4 degrees tomorrow, then dropping to negative 3 tonight. And in Canberra, low of negative 1, top of 13 degrees.
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0: Now, just recently, she had a compilation greatest hits album release called The Ones That Got The Plays. And at number 13, you can find this song, I Kissed A Girl, Katy Perry, Play Snow FM.

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1: I came into the studio one day and I was like, Dan, I hate Deja Vu. 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The second verse is boring. And if I was listening to it, I would just turn it off. I was like, so sad. And he's like, well, if the second verse is boring, let's like make it more interesting. And so we like changed the melody and we put some like gang vocals. I love like yelling over the top of songs. And so we like added some of that. And then I feel like it like really raised the energy of the song.
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0: 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Hi, it's Brad with you on Snow FM. The community switch next, and then Sam Fender and Olivia Dean teaming up to rein me in. We're after some Jessica Malvoy as well. 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
10: Snow FM weather.
0: Taking a look at your three-day weather forecast. It's going to keep overcast tonight. Then tomorrow, partly cloudy expected with some frost in your early morning. Then for Saturday, a cloudy one too. However, we might see some showers during the night. Jindabyne dropping tonight to 1 degree, then topping at 11 for your Friday. Cooma, overnight low of 0 degrees, top of 11. Charlotte Pass going as high as 4 degrees tomorrow, then dropping to negative 3 tonight. And in Canberra, low of negative 1, top of 13 degrees.
1: 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And everyone's gone. 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
0: I won't deny, the moment I found out that she and Travis gave away handkerchiefs to all the wedding guests with the embroidery, "So it's going to be forever" on it, I bursted out laughing. Like, that is the most cheesy, tacky, but oddly wholesome thing ever. It's Blank Space, Taylor Swift on Snow FM.

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Make it count. 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We just had some Sabrina Carpenter, and now here's Guy Sebastian for your Thursday.

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1: Cyril and Mary Jo teaming up for the Snowy Mountains Best Music. 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
2: A little Barbie dollhouse. I also have to say that's what you get buying something from somewhere where Chinese children make them because it's probably a desk size for them.
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0: 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And with that effort from Queensland last night, oh my gosh, all the supporters are. I only want you when you go. That's coming up for the best music. Dave Guetta, Teddy Swims, Tones and I for your Aussie Music Hour. 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
9: Taking a look at your three-day weather forecast. It's going to keep overcast tonight, then tomorrow partly cloudy expected with some frost in your early morning. Then for Saturday, a cloudy one too. However, we might see some showers during the night. Jindabyne dropping tonight to 1 degree, then topping at 11 for your Friday. Cooma, overnight low of 0 degrees, top of 11. Charlotte Pass going as high as 4 degrees tomorrow, then dropping to negative 3 tonight. And in Canberra, low of negative 1, top of 13 degrees.
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Carla Pastor, Adam Minaby. 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

0: 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Hey, good evening, you're with Brad. Hope you've had a nice Thursday. And don't forget, $5,000 could be yours just for shopping locally through Snow FM's Love and Local Shop the Snowies. 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Any of those three, the ones listed on Facebook, can net you 5K. Your chance to win all the way through to August 28th. And on the way very shortly, it's Delta Goodrum with a song she performed at Eurovision this year. It's Eclipse, in less than 3 minutes.
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0: 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Really looking forward to it with songs like Baby Blue. Hope you get well, mate. Hey, you're with Brad on Snuff FM, and that's it for me tonight. I'll be joining you again for your evening, for your Friday, after Will and Woody finish for the drive home at 5 o'clock. But what else is going on tomorrow? 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
9: Midnight working hard. 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

0: Every Friday on Snow FM Breakfast with Beck and Jack, Jack unleashes his hottest opinions of the week. And no topic is safe. 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Jack has thoughts. 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The one thing's guaranteed. Beck will have something to say about it. Catch Jack's hot takes every Friday morning on Snow FM Breakfast with Beck and Jack.
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1: I saw you on a Sunday in a cafe, and all you did was look my way. 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

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Rain, sun, cloudy with a chance of meatballs. 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

0: Every Friday on Snow FM Breakfast with Beck and Jack, Jack unleashes his hottest opinions of the week. And no topic is safe. From sport to movies to food to the things that should absolutely be banned forever. Pineapple on pizza, slow walkers at the supermarket, reality TV. Jack has thoughts. It's bold, it's unpredictable, and sometimes completely unhinged. The one thing's guaranteed. Beck will have something to say about it. Catch Jack's hot takes every Friday morning on Snow FM Breakfast with Beck and Jack.
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13: From the Capital Radio Newsroom, good morning. I'm Tia Priest-Willamott. The US and Iran have traded strikes, with American forces hitting at least 90 military targets. Iranian officials claim they've been targeting US assets in Kuwait, Bahrain and Qatar in response to the breakdown of the ceasefire. There have been calls for the parties to get back to the negotiating table before the situation escalates. Joey Hood, former US ambassador to Tunisia, has told Al Jazeera he believes the current memorandum of understanding is done.
14: So now the Parties are going to need to find a different framework. They may even need to find different mediators because Iran has been insistent on attacking the Qatari mediator now several times.
13: Police in South Australia are looking into a death in a regional hospital during Telstra's nationwide outage. The telco and police initially advised they had no reports of fatalities linked to the outage. Telstra says it will work with police to establish if there is any connection between the matter and the network meltdown. Telstra's Chief Financial Officer Michael Ackland says even one 000 failure is unacceptable.
15: Any one call is unacceptable. One missed call, which is why we have the welfare check process in place so that we are as rapidly as possible following up with people whenever there is a failed call.
13: A New South Wales man has been charged with advocating terrorism. State and federal police, along with intelligence agencies, launched an investigation after receiving reports of online posts promoting racially motivated and extremist ideologies. The Prime Minister will today announce a major sports deal with India after attending a major community event in Melbourne. Nelson Scott reports.
16: Overnight, Anthony Albanese and his Indian counterparts spoke to 35,000 members of the Indian diaspora at a cultural extravaganza at Marvel Stadium. The focus of Narendra Modi's visit has so far been on boosting economic ties, including striking a deal which will see Australia export uranium to the subcontinent. The two leaders will today meet the chief executives of Cricket Australia and the AFL at the MCG, where a significant sporting announcement will be made.
13: And 80s pop star Bonnie Tyler has passed away at the age of 75. The Welsh singer is noted as one of the decade's most iconic voices, best known for power ballads like Total Eclipse of the Heart. Tyler died after complications from emergency abdominal surgery in Portugal following a period of critical illness. The women's finalists have been locked in at Wimbledon with the match to be an all-Czech showdown. Linda Noskova won her semi in straight sets while Caroline Muchová saved a match point as she beat Coco Gauff. Muchová says she's thrilled to have a chance to etch her name in history.
17: Very special moment. It's a great achievement. This is one of the biggest tournaments that we have with all the...
13: And that's the latest news update from the Capital Radio Newsroom. I'm Tia Priest-Willamott.
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18: The cheapest unleaded 91 in Cooma is at the Metro West on the highway at $1.57. The cheapest diesel is at the Cooma Servo at $1.86. In Jindabyne, the cheapest unleaded is at the Metro on Kosciuszko Road at $1.88. The cheapest diesel is also at the Metro on Kosciuszko Road at $2.08.
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20: 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On the Snowy Mountains Highway, no current information is available. The Link Road to Selwyn Snow Resort is open. Elliott Way is also open. And Coombe to Brown Mountain, no current information is available either. Make sure you keep it here for all the latest winter road updates.
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23: 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Lots of frost across the snowies today, similar conditions tomorrow, partly cloudy across Sunday, high chance of showers and some snow falling above 900 metres and similar across Monday. Temperatures today, Jindabyne reaching 10 degrees, Charlotte Pass topping in at 4, Cooma's top temperature 13, Canberra maxing out at 13 degrees as well. Currently in Jindabyne it's minus 1, Mount Selwyn right now is 0, Charlotte Pass also 0, Thredbo is minus 1, Cooma is 1 and Canberra currently is 4 degrees. 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
20: Are you going to say the words, Beck?
23: I was going to give you the honours this morning, Jack, if you'd like to.
20: T-G-I-F. Thank God it is Friday.
23: Hallelujah. This week, have you found this week has gone really slowly?
20: I have. I think this week has gone at a very medium pace. It's been like, it's Thursday. It's Wednesday. It's Tuesday. But it is finally Friday and the weekend is on the horizon.
23: And it's going to be a snowy weekend. I think it's snowing at 900 metres on Sunday.
20: Oh, my goodness. So that's going to be basically in town.
23: It might be in Jindy, which is actually would be the first time I've ever seen it snow in Jindy.
20: And that would be my first time too. Oh, my
23: goodness. Seeing snow, full stop.
20: That's going to be exciting. Well, let's manifest the snow because I would love to see it in the town.
23: I would as well. Hey, I'm going to be in with my weird wisdom very shortly if you want to expand your mind with some wacky education. Right now, though, let's get back into the Snowy Mountains music. All thanks to Snowy Monero Carpentry and Construction Group. It's a script and Will I Am, the whole of

0: Olivia Rodrigo's Drop Dead on Smuffin' Breakfast with Beck and Jack. Are you ready for some mind expansion, Jack?
1: I'm always ready for some mind expansion. I feel like I've been needing it more and more as we do this show because I'm really developing my sense of ability to be like, wow, I actually can't. I'm not that smart. So I need your help to help me out.
0: Yeah, I have no idea what you just said. Anyway, my weird wisdom is right around the corner. Some education this morning, which I think Jack might need right now, though, if you're heading up the mountain. We'll check out those road conditions.
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2: 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Winter road conditions.
1: Transport for New South Wales would like to advise Kosciuszko Road is open to Perisher, Guthaga Road is open to the village, and Alpine Way is open to Thredbo. On the Snowy Mountains Highway, no current information is available. The Link Road to Selwyn Snow Resort is open. Elliott Way is also open, and Coomera Brown Mountain, no current information is available either. 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
1: You said it, you weirdo.
2: Jack, did you know that one day, one fateful day, the North Star will no longer be the North Star?
3: Why is that? Is it just going to explode or is it just going to go on holiday?
2: I mean, I guess eventually one day it'll explode, but that's not why it won't be the North Star anymore. So our North Pole right now points directly to the star Polaris, which we consider the North Star, and that's the one that people, when they're trying to, like, look at directions and stuff,
3: me when I'm trying to find cinnamon scrolls at Woolworths, I look for the North Star.
2: I mean, you used to be a Boy Scout.
3: I was a scout, yes.
2: So you would look for North Star at points, I imagine.
3: No, we mainly just look at compasses on maps, I suppose. I feel like the stars are a bit more ancient, but it's a backup method.
2: Well, never mind. Anyway, like you say, it's been used for navigation for centuries, but our axis is slowly, like, wobbling, and it's like a 26,000-year cycle called axial precession, meaning that the direction the North Pole points gradually does change.
3: Oh.
2: So in about 12,000 years, so not our lifetime, obviously, the bright star Vega is going to take over as the North Star, while Polaris is no longer going to mark it anymore.
3: Wow. So whoever's alive then, please make sure you capitalize on that. Because there'll be a new North Star in the business.
2: Yeah, and like, I know it's called Vega right now, but you could probably name it after yourself.
3: Could. That would be fun.
2: Imagine the Jack Boyd North Star.
3: Oh, I don't think you want to follow that. It'd probably be a bit useless, don't you think?
2: No directions available. Like,
3: this is actually south.
2: Hey, my weird wisdom, that will be back tomorrow. Snow FM Breakfast is Taylor Swift. I knew it.

0: 97.7 Snow FM Breakfast with Beck and Jack. I tell you what, right now, if you're listening at home and you're needing to go to work this morning, definitely leave like 10 minutes earlier.
1: Oh, definitely. I'm making the mistake every morning of not getting up a bit earlier and factoring in the ice. Again, having to use 2 bottles of water today to get the ice off my windscreen is remarkable.
0: The fact you do one and you pour that over and it just immediately freezes that water, and then you've got to do that, and then you got to have the heater on in the car on the windscreen making it deep. It's just a whole extra work day on top of your work day.
1: I think we should start a petition for getting the same lines on the back window on the windscreen.
0: Yeah, because why does the back one defrost so much quicker?
1: Right? It's just, I don't know what it is, but if a mechanic could tell us, that we would love to know that.
0: That would actually, yeah, give us a call right now, 645-72-977, if you have the answer for us, because I want the front windscreen to defrost because as quick as the back one does.
1: It does it so quickly, and I wouldn't have to get up early in the morning. I could just get in the car and be on my way.
0: Perfect for lazy people like us. Hey, we're coming up to 6:30. Your news, weather, sport very shortly.
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3: 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Building Snowy 2.0, Australia's biggest battery right here in the Snowy Mountains.
4: This is Budgie Baker and a bit of Groundhog Day going on. Another cold night. Snowmakers starting early, finishing late. In fact, some didn't stop at all yesterday. Bit of high cloud around, but it should stay fine today for a pretty good day on the hill. Solvent looking okay with new chum chair. Wes's wonderful carpet spinning, so something for everyone there. Charlotte Pass, Pulpit Tea Bar now open, so even more terrain at the pass is beckoning. 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First-timers can ride the Cossie carpet for their fun, and the kids are loving it. 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There's a couple of lifts, including Scott's J-Bar in Smiggins, and two chairs open in Blue Cow. Flebo, Long Laps on High Noon, and Merritts with Gun Barrel and Cruiser spinning. Friday flat, great for the first timers. The kids are liking it. They've got Easy Dust Chair and a couple of snow runners in action there. Good day to ski and board. Snowy change expected over the weekend.
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6: From the Capital Radio Newsroom, good morning. I'm Tia Priest-Willamott. The US and Iran have traded strikes, with American forces hitting at least 90 military targets. Iranian officials claim they've been targeting US assets in Kuwait, Bahrain and Qatar in response to the breakdown of the ceasefire. There have been calls for the parties to get back to the negotiating table before the situation escalates. Joey Hood, former US ambassador to Tunisia, has told Al Jazeera he believes the current memorandum of understanding is done.
7: So now the parties are going to need to find a different framework. They may even need to find different mediators, because Iran has been insistent on attacking the Qatari mediator now several times.
6: Police in South Australia are looking into a death in a regional hospital during Telstra's nationwide outage. The telco and police initially advised they had no reports of fatalities linked to the outage. Telstra says it will work with police to establish if there is any connection between the matter and the network meltdown. Telstra's Chief Financial Officer Michael Ackland says even one 000 failure is unacceptable.
8: Any one call is unacceptable. One missed call, which is why we have the welfare check process in place, so that we are as rapidly as possible following up with people whenever there is a failed call.
6: A New South Wales man has been charged with advocating terrorism. State and federal police, along with intelligence agencies, launched an investigation after receiving reports of online posts promoting racially motivated and extremist ideologies. The Prime Minister will today announce a major sports deal with India after attending a major community event in Melbourne. Nelson Scott reports.
9: Overnight, Anthony Albanese and his Indian counterparts spoke to 35,000 members of the Indian diaspora at a cultural extravaganza at Marvel Stadium. The focus of Narendra Modi's visit has so far been on boosting economic ties, including striking a deal which will see Australia export uranium to the subcontinent. The two leaders will today meet the chief executives of Cricket Australia and the AFL at the MCG, where a significant sporting announcement will be made.
6: And 80s pop star Bonnie Tyler has passed away at the age of 75. The Welsh singer is noted as one of the decade's most iconic voices, best known for power ballads like Total Eclipse of the Heart. Tyler died after complications from emergency abdominal surgery in Portugal following a period of critical illness. The women's finalists have been locked in at Wimbledon, with the match to be an all-Czech showdown. Linda Noskova won her semi in straight sets, while Caroline Muchová saved a match point as she beat Coco Gauff. Muchová says she's thrilled to have a chance to etch her name in history.
10: Very special moment. It's a great achievement. This is one of the biggest tournaments that we have with all the...
6: And that's the latest news update from the Capital Radio Newsroom. I'm Tia Priest-Willamott.
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11: The cheapest unleaded 91 in Cooma is at the Metro West on the highway at $1.57. The cheapest diesel is at the Cooma Servo at $1.86. In Jindabyne, the cheapest unleaded is at the Metro on Kosciuszko Road at $1.88. The cheapest diesel is also at the Metro on Kosciuszko Road at $2.08.
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13: Transport for New South Wales would like to advise Kosciuszko Road is open to Perisher, Guthaga Road is open to the village, and Alpine Way is open to Thredbo. Thredbo to Cancoban, caution, icy stretches from the Cascade to the Wattles on the Stony Mountains Highway, the road is open. The Link Road to Selwyn Snow Resort is open, Elliott Way is also open, and Cooma to Brown Mountain, caution, icy stretches from Nimita Bell to the Bob Barlow Road turnoff. Make sure you're keeping it here for all the latest winter road updates.
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2: Yeah, TGIF, Beck, when you get into an Uber or a taxi, where do you tend to sit?
0: Oh, in the back.
2: In the back?
0: Yeah.
2: Do you just feel a little bit safer in the back?
0: Oh, safer, and also I would rather just, like, not talk.
2: Okay, that's a valid point.
0: I'm a very, like, for someone who has a job where they like to talk, I don't really like to talk to people very much.
2: It's very non-confrontational.
0: Very much so.
2: I'm going to remain in the back with my AirPods in. Well, it's actually official rideshare etiquette advice that was released yesterday from some professionals in their field. We're going to find out whether you're doing right or wrong when you're getting in some taxis or Ubers, because it'd be interesting to see what's going on with that.
0: Hey? I have a feeling I don't do the right thing because, again, I don't like to interact with people very much. So we'll find out if I should change my ways, I suppose.
2: Yeah.
0: Let's get back into the music, though. All thanks to our good friends at Snowy Monero Carpentry and Construction Group. It's Pitbull and Neo. Give me everything.
4: Me not working hard. Yeah, right. Picture that with a Kodak. Or better yet, go to town.

0: 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It's Beck and Jack.
1: Now, I was asking you before, Beck, when you get into an Uber or a rideshare, where do you tend to sit the most?
0: I am 1,000,000% in the back. I hate social interaction, well, and I would just rather them not talk to me, to be honest.
1: And that's a valid point, because you're actually with 90% of the nation. Oh. 90% of the nation prefer to sit in the back of rideshares because it feels safer, and while the other 10% of people prefer to sit in the front and have a chat with the Uber driver.
0: Yeah, don't understand those people, but hey, each to their own.
1: Yeah, I think the only time I've ever done it is when I've been with friends, right? And they're like, oh, can you just sit in the front?
0: Oh, and someone has to sit in the front.
1: So that's the only time it happened. But it's caused a lot of debate online. And when you do hop in an Uber, there are a lot of unspoken rules that come with getting an Uber.
0: Mm.
1: You know how you get an Uber rating through the app, and it's like how, based on how well you behave, you get rated by other Uber drivers. It's actually quite a cool method. But even like just saying please and thank you and having a little chat, I'd say it's like the most common spoken rules when you get inside an Uber.
0: I mean, yes, obviously, just being a nice, polite person is important.
1: Now, we asked some of you what is some of your unspoken rules when it comes to getting inside a rideshare, and we've got quite a few here.
0: Okay.
1: It's actually quite good. Steph said, I always say hello and ask how their day's been, because the people, they're not just drivers at the end of the day.
0: Oh, absolutely.
1: And it's right, they're doing an essential service, and we should all have our respect to the Uber
0: drivers. Just because you're paying money doesn't mean that they don't deserve basic human respect.
1: Exactly. Mark also said, if it's a country town and the driver's really chatty, I'll jump in the front, but in the city, he's going to be sitting in the back every single time.
0: I get that, and I think that's also just the country town ethos in general versus city. I think that just kind of sums that up very nicely.
1: Especially moving regionally to Jindabyne, there are some very friendly people in this
0: town. Oh, absolutely.
1: It's incredible. And lastly, from Kelly, she said, my rule is simple, right? You're going to love this. If they've got mints in the back, I'm only taking one. I'm only going to take all of them.
0: So she's going to take one or all of them?
1: She's going to take all of them.
0: She's going to take
1: mints,
0: all of them.
1: All the mints. Kelly, that's very cheeky of you.
0: No, I understand.
1: Very cheeky of you, because I love a good mint in the back of an Uber, especially when there's like drinks. I've never had a Coke one time and I went, oh, I had a Coke in my Uber one time.
0: I think all I've gotten maximum is like water, but even then I never expect that. That's like Uber black service.
1: Yeah,
0: right,
1: it's like
0: there.
1: Driving. One time I got a Tesla. That was really crazy.
0: See, I don't. Ridiculous. I've never driven in a Tesla before, but I've heard that it can make you feel quite sick because they're too smooth on the road.
1: The brakes really do get you going. It's like hybrids, but yeah, that's the Uber ride etiquette, I suppose. So please be out there, be nice to people, because we're all humans at the end of the day.
0: Yeah, I love that. I think I'm doing the right thing. I feel better about myself in Ubers after listening to that, I reckon.
1: Glad. Just hopefully you sit in the front next time. Conquer your fear.
0: No, I'd rather not talk to anyone, actually, in my life, I think. Maybe I'll just shut up now.

0: Panic at the Disco. I write sins, but not tragedies, in fact. Snuff and Breakfast with Beck and Jack.
1: Well, as we know, Taylor Swift. If you aren't familiar with this woman, she got married over the weekend, well, literally a week ago now.
0: Yeah.
1: And something crazy has also come out of the wedding again. Going to tell you what it is next in today in tabloids because I think it's going to blow your mind this morning.
0: It's the wedding that just keeps on giving. Can't wait for the movie to be out in cinemas. Hey, before that, though, if you're heading up Alpine Way, we'll see how the road's looking.
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1: Transport for New South Wales would like to advise Kosciuszko Road is open to Perisher, Guthaga Road is open to the village, and Alpine Way is open to Thredbo. Fredbreda Cancoban, caution, icy stretches from the Cascade to the Wattles. On the Snowy Mountains Highway, caution, icy stretches from Connors Hill to Bullocks Hill. The Link Road to Selwyn Snow Resort is open. Elliott Way is also open. And Coomera to Brown Mountain, caution, icy stretches from Nimitabelle to the Bombala Road turnoff. Make sure you're keeping it here for all the latest winter road updates.
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2: Feeling it, we're feeling good. We're feeling good, hey?
1: All right, Jack, what's going on in the world of celebrity gossip this morning?
3: Well, Taylor Swift. We never go out of style.
1: We never go out of style. Don't tell me this is about her wedding from last week.
3: You'd be correct. It
1: oh
3: is about her wedding.
1: God.
3: Now, if you haven't seen the news, she got married last Friday, actually. And fans have been trying to take many souvenirs from the wedding, like even some pastries, some food. But now they've gone to the lengths of collecting rubbish from the venue.
1: Jack, stop.
3: Now, some of the rubbish includes, right, cigarette butts, bottle caps, even an ovulation test kit. Now, it's all from the New York artist Justin Gignac. He packaged the rubbish collectible cubes, selling them as not invited additions for around $25 each for people to buy online from his website. And it also just shows the length that some of these fans are going to have a piece of pop culture in the history in their lives.
1: I cannot imagine being so parasocial as some Swifties are. Now, I'm not saying all Swifties. Some Swifties.
3: Mm.
1: Oh, my God. The fact that you would pay nearly $80 Australian for an ovulation test that was just thrown outside of her wedding. We don't know if it was even someone at her wedding.
3: Mm.
1: It could have, and we don't even know who it was. It wasn't Taylor Swift herself. And even if it was, why the hell would you want that?
3: It would be selling for a lot more than $25
1: Someone's
3: if it
1: peed
3: was Taylor's.
1: On that thing.
3: Now, in some other news this morning, to give you some lighter one, Justin Bieber.
1: Yeah, this guy right here. Hold on, let me get the, yeah, there we go. Baby,
3: he's officially joined the lineup for the FIFA World Cup finals, the first ever Super Bowl halftime style halftime show for the FIFA World Cup. He's performing alongside Madonna, Shakira, and BTS, and it was all created by Coldplay's Chris Martin for the performance.
1: Yeah.
3: It's going to take place on July 19 in the final in New Jersey. It's expected to be one of the biggest live events of the year.
1: I would love to see if Justin Bieber gets up and actually sings, or if he does a Coachella and just plays some YouTube videos.
3: Yeah, the hit around.
1: Oh my goodness. That would be really funny.
3: Bieber said he's honored to be part of the show, which is also raising funds to expand access to education for children around the world.
1: Love that. Fantastic. All right, that's today in tabloids on Snow FM Breakfast. Here is Post Malone and Morgan Wallen. I had some help.

0: Play 97.7 Snow FM Breakfast with Beck and Jack. Just a couple minutes away from 7 o'clock.
1: Yeah, some very famous pop star passed away just last night. Yeah. If you don't know who it is yet, Tia's going to tell you all those details next in the news. And we're also going to check your weather as well.
0: All right, make sure you keep it here on Snow FM.
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11: This is Budgie Baker and a bit of Groundhog Day going on. Another cold night. Snowmaker starting, finishing late. In fact, some didn't stop at all yesterday. Bit of high cloud around, but it should stay fine today for a pretty good day on the hill. Solvent looking okay with new chum chair. Wes's wonderful carpet spinning, so something for everyone there. Charlotte Pass, Pulpit Tea Bar now open, so even more terrain at the pass is beckoning. Cossie Triple Chair open all the way to the top for the more advanced, and the beginners and intermediates can jump off at mid-station. First-timers can ride the Cossie carpet for their fun, and the kids are loving it. Perisher, starting to spread out even more. Happy Valley Tea Bar now spinning, as well as Leichhardt Chair in Centre Valley. Front Valley's got the Express Quad, Village 8 and a couple of tea bars. There's a couple of lifts, including Scott's J Bar in Smiggins, and two chairs open in Blue Cow. Threbo, Long Laps on High Noon and Merritts with Gun Barrel and Cruiser spinning. Friday Flat, great for the first-timers. The kids are liking it. They've got Easy Dozen Chair and a couple of snow runners in action there. Good day to ski and board. Snowy change expected over the weekend.
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12: From the Capital Radio Newsroom, good morning. I'm Tia Priest-Willamott. Experts are warning there are a lot of hurdles standing in the way of a return to peace talks in the Middle East. United States military officials say they've hit 90 Iranian military targets in the latest round of strikes, while Tehran says it has launched retaliatory action on American assets in the region. Former U.S. Marines intelligence officer Hal Kempfer has told Today the U.S. president has been firm that he isn't in a rush to return to the negotiating table.
13: My understanding is a number of the Gulf states are talking directly to Iran. They're having a lot of discussions on how they can get this resolved. You know, the biggest problem was Iran just wasn't adhering to the memorandum of understanding. They did not reopen the Strait of Hormuz.
12: Meanwhile, Australia's Treasurer is warning the renewed escalation will hit economic growth and pose more inflationary issues. Jim Chalmers says the government is monitoring day-to-day developments of the conflict very closely. The Insurance Council wants the federal government to strengthen right to repair laws by forcing car makers to sell parts to independent mechanics. Under current rules, car makers can share repair data but withhold physical components, often forcing regional drivers to travel to larger cities for basic fixes. Spokesperson Andrew Hall says it's unfair to drivers and small businesses.
14: That can be incredibly inconvenient. The whole point of having a network of repairers is that you're able to get your car repaired locally by qualified mechanics, and it's important that the car manufacturers make their parts available to those people as well.
12: And a survey has found more than half of Australian households are limiting their heater use in a bid to bring down energy costs. Less than half of those polled by Canstar said they will take action to keep the room warm first before turning on the heater. Tamika Upton has made history becoming the first NRLW player to score 50 tries. She scored the final try of the match as the Broncos edged out the Sharks by 6 points. Upton has told Nine they had to work hard to make it back-to-back wins.
15: I think our forwards are incredible. Sharks have got an incredible pack, so we knew that coming in, and I think our girls did a really good job.
12: The NRL round gets underway tonight with the Warriors, minus their Origin stars, taking on the Tigers. Player of the series Nathan Cleary is backing Laurie Daly to retain the Blues coaching job next year. It's understood Daly is considering walking away after clinching a shock series win, but Cleary says he'd love to see him stick around for 2027.
16: But definitely sort of, I guess, a good game to be off with the boot. You know, just the way we performed, it helped. If we had lost that game, I wouldn't be able to live myself. So definitely a lot more practice going in, and I won't let that happen again.
12: And Aussie mixed doubles pairing Mark Polmans and Storm Hunter have lost the Wimbledon final in 3 sets. And that's the latest news update from the Capital Radio newsroom. I'm Tia Priest-Willamott.
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17: The cheapest unleaded 91 in Cooma is at the Metro West on the highway at $1.57. The cheapest diesel is at the Cooma Servo at $1.86. In Jindabyne, the cheapest unleaded is at the Metro on Kosciuszko Road at $1.88. The cheapest diesel is also at the Metro on Kosciuszko Road at $2.08.
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1: Transport for New South Wales would like to advise Kosciuszko Road is open to Perisher, Guthaga Road is open to the village, and Alpine Way is open to Thredbo. Thredbo to Kankoban, caution, icy stretches from the Cascade to the Wattles. On the Snowy Mountains Highway, caution, icy stretches from Connors Hill to Bullocks Hill. The Link Road to Selwyn Snow Resort is open, Elliott Way is also open, and Coomera Brown Mountain, caution, icy stretches from Nimitavelle to the Bombala Road turnoff. Make sure you're keeping it here for all the latest winter road updates.
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0: 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Lots of frost across the Snowies today, similar conditions tomorrow, partly cloudy across Sunday, high chance of showers and some snow falling above 900 metres and similar across Monday. Temperatures today, Jindabyne reaching 10 degrees, Charlotte Pass topping in at 4, Cooma's top temperature 13, Canberra maxing out at 13 degrees as well. Currently in Jindabyne it's minus 1, Mount Selwyn right now is 0, Charlotte Pass also 0, Thredbo is minus 1, Cooma is 1, and Canberra currently is 4 degrees. 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
0: Good morning, Snow FM Breakfast with Beck and Jack. Looking through that 1% Club book right now, Jack?
1: Yeah, I am getting your brain warmed up this morning. Hope you've got your cogs turning inside.
0: Yeah, it's a Friday morning at 7 o'clock. I think Actually, yeah, no, it's a Friday morning at 7 o'clock. My brain is definitely not working.
1: Oh, to be fair, I think I'm more awake on a Friday than I am on a Monday because I know that the weekend's coming. That's something to look forward to.
0: Actually, that's true. I kind of spring out of bed on a Friday going, yippee!
1: It's Friday! But yeah, we're going to tell you how you can play the 1% question next and we're going to see if you can test your knowledge at home as well.
0: Well, we'll definitely be testing your knowledge. We'll see if you get it correct or not. Let's get back into the music right now. It's Benson Boone's Mr. Electric Blue on all thanks to our good friends at Snowy Monero Carpentry and Construction.

0: It's Benny Boone's Mr. Electric Blue on Snuff and Breakfast with Beck and Jack. And it is time for a little quiz question. Our 1% Club Australian quiz book is open. Jack, you found me a question this morning?
1: I have found you a question.
0: All right.
1: It's a pretty good one, I must say. It's very similar to what we've been doing this week. We've been on the pattern of English and I would say maybe syllables, perhaps.
0: Syllables?
1: Syllables, yes. Do you want to guess the percentage of the question?
0: Oh, I'm going to guess it's an easier one. I'm going to guess like a 75% today.
1: No, it's actually a 30% question.
0: Aww.
1: Now, that means that 30% of the population would be able to get this right. Basically, the questions range from 1% being the hardest, 1% of the population gets the question right, all the way up to 90%, which is the easiest, and majority of the population is going to get the question.
0: Fantastic. So this is a harder one. Yep. Okay. All right. I'm ready.
1: Shall we get into it? Let's do it. Now, question 9, counting forward from 1, what is the first even number with 3 syllables?
0: Oh, I feel like we've done this one before.
1: If we have, then just ignore that.
0: With how many syllables?
1: 3 syllables.
0: 3 syllables. It would be 21. No.
1: No, it's not 21.
0: Oh, wait, no, it's a teen.
1: Mm-hmm.
0: 7.
1: It's an even number.
0: 6. 16. 8. Hold on. Wait, no,
1: question.
0: I'm really confused.
1: I'll read the question
0: now.
1: Again. Counting forward from 1, what is the first even number with 3 syllables?
0: Oh, even number. Even okay. Number.
1: With 3 syllables.
0: 22. 22?
1: Beck, correct.
0: Yeah,
1: Amanda.
0: Thank you.
2: Well,
0: I completely missed the even part of that question.
1: Yeah, well done. 22 is it? Now we do it. 22. Yeah. Wow, look at me. I'm back to my school days.
0: Yeah, I do clapping. The finger. 22. 22. I do the little finger clock it.
1: Clock it.
0: Well,
1: you did clock the question. You got the 30% off. So you're with the 30% of the population.
0: Wow, what a good way to end the Friday. I say end the Friday. It's literally the beginning of Friday is what I meant to say.
1: We've still got half a show to go through.
0: Got half a show. Oh, my goodness. Lucky for you. Plenty more of the Snowy Mountains. Best music to come.

0: 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We got this one on the way.
1: Miss Sara Larson, God, I love her. You know, I've got to say, she's had a bit of a resurgence in her time.
0: Yeah, well, this song was brought out Lush Life in, what, 2015? Yeah. And now everyone's like, oh, my God, yes, Sara Larson, we love her again.
1: But yeah, she's continuing all of the Snowy Mountains' best music next, but let's get a check of your roads.
0: Let's do that right now.
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1: Transport for New South Wales would like to advise Kosciuszko Road is open to Perisher, Guthaga Road is open to the village, and Alpine Way is open to Thredbo. For Alberta Kankoban, caution, icy stretches from the Cascade to the Wattles. On the Snowy Mountains Highway, caution, icy stretches from Connors Hill to Bullocks Hill. The Link Road to Selwyn Snow Resort is open, Elliott Way is also open, and Kumina Brown Mountain, caution, icy stretches from Nimitabelle to the Bombala Road turnoff. Make sure you're keeping it here for all the latest winter road updates.
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11: 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Building Snowy 2.0, Australia's biggest battery right here in the Snowy Mountains.
12: This is Budgie Baker and a bit of Groundhog Day going on. Another cold night. Snowmakers starting early, finishing late, and in fact some didn't stop at all yesterday. Bit of high cloud around, but it should stay fine today for a pretty good day on the hill. Solvent looking okay with new chum chair. Wes's wonderful carpet spinning, so something for everyone there. Charlotte Pass, Pulpit Tea Bar now open, so even more terrain at the pass is beckoning. 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First-timers can ride the Cossie carpet for their fun, and the kids are loving it. Perisher starting to spread out even more. Happy Valley Tea Bar now spinning, as well as Leichhardt Chair in Centre Valley. 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There's a couple of lifts, including Scott's J Bar in Smiggins, and two chairs open in Blue Cow. Trebo, Long Laps on High Noon and Merritts with Gun Barrel and Cruiser spinning. 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The kids are liking it. They've got Easy Dust Chair and a couple of snow runners in action there. Good day to ski and board. Snowy change expected over the weekend.
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13: From the Capital Radio Newsroom, good morning. I'm Tia Priest-Willamott. Experts are warning there are a lot of hurdles standing in the way of a return to peace talks in the Middle East. United States military officials say they've hit 90 Iranian military targets in the latest round of strikes, while Tehran says it has launched retaliatory action on American assets in the region. Former U.S. Marines intelligence officer Hal Kempfer has told Today the U.S. president has been firm that he isn't in a rush to return to the negotiating table.
14: My understanding is a number of the Gulf states are talking directly to Iran. They're having a lot of discussions on how they can get this resolved. You know, the biggest problem was Iran just wasn't adhering to the memorandum of understanding. They did not reopen the Strait of Hormuz.
13: Meanwhile, Australia's Treasurer is warning the renewed escalation will hit economic growth and pose more inflationary issues. Jim Chalmers says the government is monitoring day-to-day developments of the conflict very closely. The Insurance Council wants the federal government to strengthen right to repair laws by forcing car makers to sell parts to independent mechanics. Under current rules, car makers can share repair data but withhold physical components, often forcing regional drivers to travel to larger cities for basic fixes. Spokesperson Andrew Hall says it's unfair to drivers and small businesses.
15: That can be incredibly inconvenient. The whole point of having a network of repairers is that you're able to get your car repaired locally by qualified mechanics, and it's important that the car manufacturers make their parts available to those people as well.
13: And a survey has found more than half of Australian households are limiting their heater use in a bid to bring down energy costs. Less than half of those polled by Canstar said they will take action to keep the room warm first before turning on the heater. Tamika Upton has made history becoming the first NRLW player to score 50 tries. She scored the final try of the match as the Broncos edged out the Sharks by 6 points. Upton has told Nine they had to work hard to make it back-to-back wins.
16: I think our forwards are incredible. Sharks have got an incredible pack, so we knew that coming in, and I think our girls did a really good job.
13: The NRL round gets underway tonight with the Warriors, minus their Origin stars, taking on the Tigers. Player of the series Nathan Cleary is backing Laurie Daly to retain the Blues coaching job next year. It's understood Daly is considering walking away after clinching a shock series win, but Cleary says he'd love to see him stick around for 2027.
17: But definitely sort of, I guess, a good game to be off with the boot. You know, just the way we performed, it helped. If we had lost that game, I wouldn't be able to live myself. So definitely a lot more practice going in, and I won't let that happen again.
13: And Aussie mixed doubles pairing Mark Polmans and Storm Hunter have lost the Wimbledon final in 3 sets. And that's the latest news update from the Capital Radio Newsroom. I'm Tia Priest-Willamott. Fuel Watch.

0: Way is open to Thredbo. Fabretta Cancoban, caution, icy stretches from the Cascade to the Wattles. On the Snowy Mountains Highway, caution, icy stretches from Connors Hill to Bullocks Hill. The Link Road to Selwyn Snow Resort is open. Elliott Way is also open. And Coomina Brown Mountain, caution, icy stretches from Nimitabelle to the Bombala Road turnoff. Make sure you're keeping it here for all the latest winter road updates.
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2: Snow, FM, weather. 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Lots of frost across the snowies today, similar conditions tomorrow, partly cloudy across Sunday, high chance of showers and some snow falling above 900 metres and similar across Monday. Temperatures today, Jindabyne reaching 10 degrees, Charlotte Pass topping in at 4, Cooma's top temperature 13, Canberra maxing out at 13 degrees as well. Currently in Jindabyne, it's minus 1. Mount Selwyn right now is 0. Charlotte Pass also 0. Thredbo is minus 1. Cooma is 1. And Canberra currently is 4 degrees. 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
0: Beck, are you an impatient person?
2: Yeah, I think the more that I'm, like, the older I get, the more I recognise myself as being very impatient. I think that's the reason I don't want children, actually,
0: Is it because of me? Do you get impatient with me on the show when I can't say my words properly?
2: No, I don't think so. I think I've accepted that that's just the person that you are.
0: That's the way I am. Well, what we're going to talk about next, I think it's going to really infuriate you.
2: Oh, really?
0: Like, I think it actually might send you up a wall and maybe you'll go home early today.
2: Oh, like, okay.
0: It's really going to infuriate
2: you. Am I going to want to leave the show early?
0: Yeah, I think you might.
2: Oh. God damn it. Yeah, all right.
0: We'll talk about it next.
2: Jack might be on his own for the rest of the show. Hey, it's all thanks to Snowy Monaro Carpentry and Construction Group this morning. Here's These Days.
4: I know you moved on to someone new. 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

world, think where you living at now. 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And every once in a while, I start texting, write a paragraph, but then I delete the message. 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
1: You know when you're just waiting at a traffic light, right? And it just takes so long. Like, it actually feels longer than it actually is.
0: Oh, like, yeah. You'll be waiting there for like 2 minutes and in your mind, it's like, oh my God, this is a freaking eternity.
1: And Barry Way is the prime example of that at the moment. Dude. With those roadworks, I tell you what, I have never waited longer just to get to Leesville. It is insane in the membrane.
0: And it's such a short drive as well. Like, it should take...
1: It shouldn't take me 10 minutes plus just to get to Leesville.
0: I feel for you going to drop your kids off at school and having to wait in that during peak time. My goodness.
1: It got me thinking, right? What are some other things that actually feel a little bit longer than they actually are, right?
0: There's so many things. Our brains love to trick us into thinking, like, especially I'm a very impatient person.
1: Yeah.
0: So I think I'm very susceptible to this where I'll literally be waiting 30 seconds for something.
1: Yeah.
0: And I'm like, oh my God.
1: It's been 5 minutes.
0: I have no attention span.
1: This is why flying on planes is a bit of an issue for me, because I'm like, God, we still got 5 hours until we're at our destination. But I've got a list of things here for you, and I want you to see if you can rank them based on how long they are than they actually are. So, like, from worst to best, in a way. Do you know what I mean?
0: So, like, how long they would feel in my mind.
1: Yeah.
0: And one is shortest, 5 is longest.
1: 1 is the longest, 5 is the shortest.
0: Oh, okay.
1: Yeah? How does that sound?
0: Yeah,
1: amazeballs. All right. This is the first one. Waiting for the kettle to boil. I feel like you can understand this in the morning when we get up for work.
0: We have the loudest kettle on earth as well. Look, honestly, that's not like too bad for me. I think because I usually just go and do something else while the kettle's boiling.
1: Yeah.
0: So I'm going to put that at like a number four.
1: Okay, cool.
0: I'm going to number four for that one.
1: Alrighty. The second one, watching someone reverse park terribly. I feel like I've seen this a lot at Nuggets Crossing. It's actually people just need to learn how to reverse park a bit quicker, guys.
0: Yeah, no, that's kind of infuriating. I'm going to pop that at a number three, I think.
1: Number three, I valid that. Now, the third one I've got here, waiting for the worker when the self-serve till has actually shut itself and it says assistance required. Assistance, and you're waiting there for ages because there's no worker around. That feels like an eternity, in my opinion.
0: No, that's not really too bad. Okay. I usually have my headphones in and I'm listening to music and I'm kind of just like zoning out. I'm going to put that at number five.
1: Okay, number five.
0: I really don't think that's that bad at all.
1: And my last one is when Friday finally comes around. And I think you can agree with this considering how slow this week has gone.
0: Yep.
1: Yeah.
0: No, that's at number one.
1: That's at number one.
0: That's at number one. Have you missed one? I feel like I'm still needing a two.
1: No, I think I've only put four down. Yeah, I've only put four down. Apologies.
0: Well, that's a one. When a week feels long, my God, a week feels long.
1: It does, right? And you know how quickly Friday leaves and then Monday's back.
0: I'm going to say it once more. TGIF, Snow FM Breakfast, DNC Cargo, it's Dancing Feet.
2: 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It'll be heels like tears for fears you love. 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

0: Genesis with you.
1: Waking up on Snuffin' Breakfast, it's Beck and Jack.
2: You know, actors love to take things like little memorabilia from sets, you know?
1: They
2: love
1: it. I would.
2: Yeah, you would too?
1: Yeah.
2: Yeah, well, Dwayne The Rock Johnson, he's done something and he's stolen something from a set of a movie and it's actually caused a little bit of controversy.
1: Okay.
2: Yeah, we're going to tell you what he's done next in Today in Tabloids.
1: Right now, though, if you're heading up the mountain, let's check out those roads.
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2: Transport for New South Wales would like to advise Kosciuszko Road is open to Perisher. Guthaga Road is open to the village and Alpine Way is open to Thredbo. Fredbreda Cancoban, caution, icy stretches from the Cascade to the Wattles. On the Snowy Mountains Highway, caution, icy stretches from Connors Hill to Bullocks Hill. The Link Road to Selwyn Snow Resort is open. Elliott Way is also open. And Coomera to Brown Mountain, caution, icy stretches from Nimitabelle to the Bombala Road turnoff. Make sure you're keeping it here for all the latest winter road updates.
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3: All right, time for today in tabloids on Snow FM Breakfast. Jack, what is going on this morning?
4: Well, you know how actors love to steal things from sets, right?
3: Yeah, it's been a big thing they've been coming out recently saying that they love to do.
4: Well, Dwayne Johnson, The Rock as we know him, he's actually confessed that he secretly took one of the original props from the Jumanji set.
3: Really?
4: When they filmed the film back in 2023, I think, one of the most recent ones.
3: The latest one? Yeah, probably.
4: Now, he took a dice from the movie, which was used as a tribute to the late Robin Williams while filming the latest film. The Rock actually admitted that he initially denied taking the sentimental prop because when the production team realized it was missing, before eventually he revealed the truth about taking it. Now, he also joked that he's going to be hanging on to Maui's magical fish hook from the live-action Moana remake because I can imagine there'd be some pretty cool props coming out of the Moana film.
3: Oh, for sure.
4: With the live action.
3: But love that for him.
4: Love to see the actors doing their thing. Now, in some other movie news this morning, as we all know, Christopher Nolan, he's a very well-known film director for his movies in Interstellar, Oppenheimer, and, of course, Christian Bale's Batman, correct?
3: Yes.
4: Yeah. Now, he has a reputation for running very tight, controlled film sets. Now, with cast and crew, he expects them to follow strict rules, including no mobile phones, no chairs on set, and he focuses heavily on practical effects over CGI.
3: Which I absolutely love, and I hope that that means he'll never utilize AI in filmmaking.
4: In Interstellar, he actually grew a whole crop of corn for that scene where the car drives through it. Very cool to hear.
3: Now, amazing.
4: The thing with these methods, they've actually continued in his newest film, The Odyssey, as Nolan does stick to the approach that's helped make him one of the most respected directors in Hollywood. He's won countless Oscars, and that man, he's truly the man of the industry.
3: Yeah, I think Tom Holland came out recently saying he was really worried that Nolan hated his approach to the character in The Odyssey because he kept yelling cut every 3 minutes. Yeah. But actually that turned out it's just because they're filming in IMAX, and IMAX actually can't film more than 3 minutes at a time.
4: Which is insane. It must cost a fortune to film in IMAX.
3: But it's Christopher Nolan, man. He's got like literally all the money in the world, I think.
4: Oh, to be Christopher Nolan rich. Oh, to be that rich.
3: Oh, that is today in tabloids on Snow FM Breakfast. First, we're heading to 8 o'clock, going to check out the latest in news, sport, weather. Budgie Baker's going to be in for the snow report. We'll check those road conditions as well.
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11: 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Australian energy starts right here in the Snowy Mountains.
0: This is Budgie Baker, sunny day we've got, and we're in for a snowy change in the weather tomorrow, so make the most of today. Selwyn, looking pretty good with new chum chair, Wes's wonderful carpet spinning, so something for everybody. 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
1: From the Capital Radio Newsroom, good morning. I'm Tia Priest-Willamott. Australia's foreign minister says everyone wants a return to stability in the Middle East as the ceasefire between Iran and the United States breaks down. Iranian officials have denounced the latest strikes by the US as a war crime and labelled the administration evil. The United States says it has hit 90 military targets in its latest round of action. Penny Wong has told Today de-escalation is in everyone's interests.
12: People have been feeling it in the hip pocket, which is why we have been calling for some time de-escalation, ceasefire. We want a return to stability. I think everybody wants a return to stability, and it's very disappointing to see at the moment this ceasefire is really fraying around the edges.
1: Opposition leader Angus Taylor claims One Nation's economic plan for Australia would send us broke. Mr. Taylor has used a speech to accuse the minor party of having no credible plan to pay for its promises. The comments are his strongest yet, pushing back against the Pauline Hanson-led outfit. A New South Wales man has been refused bail in court, accused of advocating terrorism. Police and intelligence agencies launched an investigation after receiving reports of online posts promoting racially motivated and extremist ideologies. Andy Burnham is on course to be the next UK Prime Minister. The vast majority of Labour MPs have nominated him to replace Sir Keir Starmer. Burnham remains the only dedicated candidate after nominations began on Thursday. And the music industry is mourning the death of singer Bonnie Tyler after she died unexpectedly overnight. Earlier this year, she underwent intestinal surgery in a Portugal hospital and was placed in a coma, but awoke and was expected to make a full recovery. Bonnie Tyler was known for 1980s power ballads like Total Eclipse of the Heart.

0: Bonnie Tyler with 75. Brisbane's NRLW win over Cronulla was a history maker for Tamika Upton, becoming the first player in the league to notch up 50 tries. She managed a hat-trick as the Broncos edged out the Sharks by 6 points. Meanwhile, round 19 of the NRL launches tonight, the Warriors taking on the Tigers. And Fremantle have bounced back from their loss to the Giants, downing the second-place Swans by 38 points at Optus Stadium. It was a massive turnaround for the Dockers, going goalless in the first half to finishing the game 111-73. Dockers coach Justin Longmire says his side was a different team in the second half. Fremantle are now 2 games clear of the Swans on top of the ladder. And that's the latest news update from the Capital Radio newsroom. I'm Tia Priest-Willamott.
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2: The cheapest unleaded 91 in Cooma is at the Metro West on the highway at $1.57. The cheapest diesel is at the Cooma Servo at $1.86. In Jindabyne, the cheapest unleaded is at the Metro on Kosciuszko Road at $1.88. The cheapest diesel is also at the Metro on Kosciuszko Road at $2.08.
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4: Transport for New South Wales would like to advise Kosciuszko Road is open to Perisher, Guthaga Road is open to the village, and Alpine Way is open to Thredbo. For Brad Breda Cancoban, caution, icy stretches from the Cascade to the Wattles. On the Snowy Mountains Highway, caution, icy stretches from Connors Hill to Bullocks Hill. The Link Road to Selwyn Snow Resort is open. Elliott Way is also open. And Coomera Brown Mountain, caution, icy stretches from Nimitabel to the Bombala Road turnoff. Make sure you're keeping it here for all the latest winter road updates.
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6: 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Lots of frost across the Snowies today, similar conditions tomorrow, partly cloudy across Sunday, high chance of showers and some snow falling above 900 metres and similar across Monday. Temperatures today, Jindabyne reaching 10 degrees, Charlotte Pass topping in at 4, Cooma's top temperature 13, Canberra maxing out at 13 degrees as well. Currently in Jindabyne it's -1, Mount Selwyn right now 0, Charlotte Pass also 0, Redbo is -1, Cooma is 1 and Canberra currently is 4 degrees. 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

0: A massive happy birthday to everybody celebrating across the Snowies for today and the weekend.
1: Yeah, got a few people in the book. James Watson, happy 32nd birthday to you from Gindermine. Hope you have a wonderful day. Corey Frost for tomorrow. Happy 72nd birthday from Kuma. Aww. Big achievement that, so enjoy that one as well. Ellie Channel, happy 55th birthday. 55th birthday from Bombala. Hope you have a wonderful birthday on Sunday. Happy birthday to Ella, Corey and James.
0: Ellie, and I think that Ellie? Was. Happy birthday, Ellie.
1: Thank you, Ellie. Corey Everyone and James. Across the Snowies, happy birthday.
0: Now, in terms of celebrity birthdays, only actually a couple over the weekend today. Jessica Simpson turning 46 years old. Now, she was like... She is like a pop singer. Also, I think she's honestly socialite mainly is her biggest thing.
1: I would imagine. I've never actually heard of her before.
0: Never heard of Jessica Simpson.
1: I think I probably should know that, shouldn't I?
0: She was very much in the time of kind of like Britney Spears. I think a lot of people sort of...
1: Makes sense. Does make sense.
0: Her. Now, and speaking of pop singers, one who's a little bit more recent... That's my ass. You're really quite the best. It's Perry Edwards from Little Mix. She's turning 33 years old today. She also used to date Zayn Malik.
1: Really?
0: They met while they were on the X Factor together.
1: Oh, wow.
0: And then Little Mix went on to win the X Factor. Then I guess they dated for like 3 years though.
1: Wow.
0: Him and her and Zayn.
1: That's incredible. Yeah. Two pop groups colliding. One
0: there we go.
1: And Little Mix. I love that. Corey, well not Corey, James, you're going to get yourself the sweet treat today. Enjoy it on your 32nd birthday from Gindermine.
0: Enjoy your sweetie treaty. Thanks to the bakery Gindermine. Birthday book will be back on Monday. Snow FM Breakfast. Here's Hayley Steinfeld and Blood Pop. It's capital letters.

0: 7 Snuff and Breakfast with Beck and Jack. Hey, Jack, you massive plane nerd, right?
1: Massive plane nerd. I remember teaching someone about plane liveries the other day. They're like, I didn't know that's what the thing on the planes were called, that show their logo and all that.
0: Well, there is an airline that's making some changes to planes right now, and it's a little bit controversial. It could change the way that air travel is forever.
1: Oh, my God.
0: And wow. I want to get your opinion on it because I don't think you're going to like it very much.
1: Okay, you'll get your opinion next from the plane expert, all right?
0: All right, right now, though, if you're heading up the mountain, let's check out those roads.
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1: Transport for New South Wales would like to advise Kosciuszko Road is open to Perisher, Guthaga Road is open to the village, and Alpine Way is open to Thredbo. For Alberta Kankoban, caution, icy stretches from the Cascade to the Wattles. On the Snowy Mountains Highway, caution, icy stretches from Connors Hill to Bullocks Hill. The Link Road to Selwyn Snow Resort is open, Elliott Way is also open, and Coomera to Brown Mountain, caution, icy stretches from Nimitavelle to the Bombala Road turnoff. Make sure you're keeping it here for all the latest winter road updates.
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0: It's Your Mother. It's Harry Styles, Dance No More, and Snuff and Breakfast with Beck and Jack. Jack, we should all know by now, you are a massive plane nerd.
1: The biggest plane nerd on the planet. Like, I think if you put me at the airport, I could just sit there all day and I would be very fulfilled with my life.
0: Okay, well, what's your opinion on this? United Airlines in the US right now, they're under fire. Very controversial decision. People, you know when you go and you book a plane flight and you choose where you want to sit, and often if you want to sit in the window, you have to pay a little bit extra?
1: Yeah, depending on the airline, but yes.
0: Most of them do. United Airlines, for example, you have to, because I think, that's the most...
1: That's crazy.
0: I mean, the US, it's capitalist central, but yeah, so you do. So people are paying for window seats.
1: That's crazy.
0: And they're going and sitting there. There's no bloody window.
1: Oh my goodness. Okay, that's not a good thing.
0: So essentially I think they've like taken away some of the windows, so not every row has a window next to it. And people obviously very upset because you've paid for the window seat, you've not got it.
1: Yeah, a lot of the newer planes in the world are featuring them now. But yeah, that's really, I would be a bit upset paying extra too.
0: Now obviously this is a way for the airline to get more bang for their buck at the expense of the customer.
1: Yes, that's how the world runs nowadays.
0: And you know what, I thought I'd play devil's advocate for the airlines.
1: You're going to be on the airline side.
0: I'm going to be on the airline side. I've come up with a couple of ideas of how to make them more money.
1: Okay.
0: At the expense of the customer.
1: This is so unlike you, but I'm here for it. Wow.
0: I'm such a capitalist. I don't know what you're talking about. And I want to see how likely you would be to fly on a plane that's got this thing on it. From a scale of 1 to 5.
1: Amazeballs.
0: 1 being most likely, 5 is like, hell nah.
1: Sounds good.
0: All right,
1: goodness.
0: Let's go. First of all, would you fly on a plane that has no cabin crew and the pilots have to take turns coming out instead?
1: God, no.
0: No?
1: Absolutely no. I would put that at a, honestly, a 5. I don't think I'd want to fly on it.
0: That's like an absolute no.
1: Absolute worst, no.
0: Okay. What about if they decided instead of normal seats, they've got standing seats and it's kind of just like the G-force of the plane that sort of lets you...
1: No, I'm going to say no again, because I don't think us humans have the ability to, you know, balance ourselves with the G-forces. I think it'd be a nightmare.
0: But hey, you've got as much leg room as you want when you're standing.
1: Yeah, but I just don't think that would be good. Great for people who get deep vein thrombosis, though. You'd actually have your legs moving, but no.
0: Okay, no baggage allowance. You know, if you're able to afford such an expensive ticket, you should be able to afford to buy new clothes at your destination.
1: Yeah, absolutely. I think the baggage allowance is ridiculous. The amount of times I've gone on a plane and it's been over and I go, oh God, I've got to take something out and put it in my backpack.
0: No, like you're not allowed any baggage.
1: Oh, none at all.
0: None at all.
1: No, absolutely no. Are you kidding me? We need bags on planes, people. We need bags on planes.
0: No, but no, I don't reckon.
1: Wow.
0: And last of all, there should be no toilets on this plane. You know, if they should, they'll just feed you food that'll kind of clog you up instead.
1: Yeah, okay. I'm down for that in a way. Depending on how long the flight is, I'm down for that.
0: Really?
1: I get clogged up on a plane anyway. I actually try to reduce my water drinking when I'm on a plane so I don't have to get up as much to go and pee, because there's always a queue at the toilet. Always.
0: Okay, well, maybe you're the devil's advocate here for the airplanes then.
1: Yeah, I think toilets are a bit grotty too. People go in there with their bare feet. It is disgusting!
0: That is really valid.
2: Whoopsie. Behold! The
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11: 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Building Snowy 2.0. Australia's biggest battery right here in the Snowy Mountains.
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14: From the Capital Radio Newsroom, good morning. I'm Tia Priest-Willamott. Australia's foreign minister says everyone wants a return to stability in the Middle East as the ceasefire between Iran and the United States breaks down. Iranian officials have denounced the latest strikes by the US as a war crime and labelled the administration evil. The United States says it has hit 90 military targets in its latest round of action. Penny Wong has told Today de-escalation is in everyone's interests.
15: People have been feeling it in the hip pocket, which is why we have been calling for some time de-escalation, ceasefire. We want a return to stability. I think everybody wants a return to stability, and it's very disappointing to see at the moment this ceasefire is really fraying around the edges.
14: Opposition leader Angus Taylor claims One Nation's economic plan for Australia would send us broke. Mr. Taylor has used a speech to accuse the minor party of having no credible plan to pay for its promises. The comments are his strongest yet, pushing back against the Pauline Hanson-led outfit. A New South Wales man has been refused bail in court, accused of advocating terrorism. Police and intelligence agencies launched an investigation after receiving reports of online posts promoting racially motivated and extremist ideologies. Andy Burnham is on course to be the next UK Prime Minister. The vast majority of Labor MPs have nominated him to replace Sir Keir Starmer. Burnham remains the only dedicated candidate after nominations began on Thursday. And the music industry is mourning the death of singer Bonnie Tyler after she died unexpectedly overnight. Earlier this year, she underwent intestinal surgery in a Portugal hospital and was placed in a coma, but awoke and was expected to make a full recovery. Bonnie Tyler was known for 1980s power ballads like Total Eclipse of the Heart.

0: Bonnie Tyler with 75. Brisbane's NRLW win over Cronulla was a history maker for Tamika Upton, becoming the first player in the league to notch up 50 tries. She managed a hat-trick as the Broncos edged out the Sharks by 6 points. Meanwhile, round 19 of the NRL launches tonight, the Warriors taking on the Tigers. And Fremantle have bounced back from their loss to the Giants, downing the second-place Swans by 38 points at Optus Stadium. It was a massive turnaround for the Dockers, going goalless in the first half to finishing the game 111-73. Dockers coach Justin Longmire says his side was a different team in the second half. Fremantle are now 2 games clear of the Swans on top of the ladder. And that's the latest news update from the Capital Radio Newsroom. I'm Tia Priest-Willamott.
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2: The cheapest unleaded 91 in Cooma is at the Metro West on the highway at $1.57. The cheapest diesel is at the Cooma Servo at $1.86. In Jindabyne, the cheapest unleaded is at the Metro on Kosciuszko Road at $1.88. The cheapest diesel is also at the Metro on Kosciuszko Road at $2.08.
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4: Transport for New South Wales would like to advise Kosciuszko Road is open to Perisher, Guthaga Road is open to the village, and Alpine Way is open to Thredbo. Fredbreda Ken Coburn, caution, icy stretches from the Cascade to the Wattles. On the Snowy Mountains Highway, caution, icy stretches from Connors Hill to Bullocks Hill. The Link Road to Selwyn Snow Resort is open. Elliot Way is also open. And Coomera Brown Mountain, caution, icy stretches from Nimitabelle to the Bombala Road turnoff. Make sure you're keeping it here for all the latest winter road updates.
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6: 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Lots of frost across the Snowies today, similar conditions tomorrow, partly cloudy across Sunday, high chance of showers and some snow falling above 900 metres and similar across Monday. Temperatures today, Jindabyne reaching 10 degrees, Charlotte Pass topping in at 4, Cooma's top temperature 13, Canberra maxing out at 13 degrees as well. Currently in Jindabyne, it's -1. Mount Selwyn right now is 0. Charlotte Pass also 0. Thredbo is -1. Cooma is 1. And Canberra currently is 4 degrees. 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
4: Taking a look at the Snow FM Snow Watch, the Weather Bureau would like to advise a 10% chance of snow today until 6 p.m.
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6: 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Just gone 8:30 on your Friday morning. Jack, I am ready and wearing for your hot

0: 97.7 Snuff and Breakfast with Beck and Jack. All right, Jack, I am ready for you to anger me this morning.
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2: Yes, that time of the morning on the Friday. It's Jack's hot take for the Friday. Beck, it's going to infuriate you today.
0: All right, what is your hot take this morning, Jack? Give it to me.
2: You ready? Fresh chips are overrated.
0: Fresh chips, like fresh hot chips?
2: Fresh hot chips straight out the fryer are so overrated.
0: Okay, I'm really going to need you to explain why you think that.
2: Whenever you get fresh chips, right, the thought of getting it is nice, but they're always just actually too hot to enjoy. Like, because when you buy chips, you just want to eat it straight away because you're hungry, you feel a bit peckish, and you're like, oh, I just want some salty chips right now. I find that I'm always burning my mouth, and then I actually don't enjoy eating my fresh chips anymore. I actually just hate doing it. And I actually think that cold chips are better than fresh hot chips.
0: Are you absolutely kidding me, Jack?
2: No, I'm being dead serious. They have better flavour. They've got a bit more time
0: cold
2: to settle.
0: Cold chips.
2: Cold chips. They're like lukewarm. They are delicious.
0: Okay, so lukewarm, not cold.
2: Well, they're a mix of both. I don't mind a cold chip. I really enjoy it. Even day-old chips, right? They can be sometimes better. And you heat them up the microwave. They're just so
0: I actually think there's nothing worse than a cold, hot chip.
2: Like, it's not about the temperature, right? A fresh hot chip does nothing to it. It's about the season. On a chip. It's about the salt. It's about what you're putting with it, the sauce. It's not about the temperature. It's about what's going on it and what you're eating it with.
0: See, personally, I think it is a lot about the temperature because you need that. The temperature makes it crispy. I love a crispy chip. Like, I hate when I go to like Macca's or Hungry Jack's or whatever and it's a soggy, non-fresh chip. I love when you can oil like spurts out into your mouth and you eat it. If I'm going to Macca's, I want an unhealthy, oily, crispy meal.
2: Yeah, and then you want a million mouth ulcers in your mouth from the burning.
0: Okay, you've got to be.
2: It's not a nice feeling.
0: A little bit more patient though. I'd rather wait like 2 minutes.

0: minutes after I get it to have like a fresh hot chip, then be able to eat it straight away before that 2 minutes is up and have like a kind of soggy, sort of lukewarm chip. No.
1: I think for the majority of you who like your chips fresh, I think it's just an exciting idea for you. You like to have it as it's nice that I've got fresh hot chips. I'm better than you. You're really not better than us.
0: No, but I think I am though.
1: Yeah, I think you might, but I'm saying fresh chips are overrated, and we're going to put up on our socials if you want to see if you agree with me or not. We'll find out the results on Monday morning and maybe see if the Snowies loves a fresh hot chip or a cold one. We'll have to see.
0: We'll go put a poll up, see if you agree with Jack or not. I think this is actually your worst hot take by far.

0: Olivia Dean, So Easy, Snuffin' Breakfast with Beck and Jack.
1: And if you haven't been paying attention to the news lately, Taylor Swift, she literally got married last week.
0: Yep.
1: It's been all over the news, and something else has come out of the wedding, and I tell you what, it is crazy. I read it this morning and I went, oh my goodness, we are getting to a new low.
0: So not only been all over the news, it's been all over Snuffin' Breakfast. Jack, I'm banning you from talking about Taylor Swift's wedding after today.
1: People want what they want. We're going to tell you what's happened next right after we do. We got to check your roads, I suppose.
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1: Transport for New South Wales would like to advise Kosciuszko Road is open to Perisher. Guthaga Road is open to the village and Alpine Way is open to Thredbo. Threadbow to Cancoban, caution, icy stretches from the Cascade to the Wattles on the Snowy Mountains Highway. The road is open. The Link Road to Selwyn Snow Resort is open. Elliott Way is also open. And Cooma to Brown Mountain, the road is open. Make sure you're keeping it here for all the latest winter road updates.
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1: Today's the day!
2: Feeling it, we're feeling good. We're feeling good, hey?
1: All right, Jack, I'm banning you after this for the very last time. What's the latest on Taylor Swift's wedding?
3: Well, as we know, Taylor Swift... I feel like at this point we don't really need to play any more of her songs because the world knows Taylor Swift. She got married last Friday, Madison Square Garden. Over 1,000 people attended her wedding, many A-lister guests, but fans have been trying to take some souvenirs from the wedding. We've seen pastries get given away, we've seen merch, and now we're seeing rubbish that was collected inside the venue being sold as fan merch.
1: Literal trash being sold for upwards of 80 Australian dollars.
3: Yeah, it's including cigarette butts, even bottle caps, and... an ovulation test kit.
1: Disgusting. Disgusting.
3: It is like, so feral.
1: Actually disgusting. People around the world are purchasing these to get shipped to them.
3: Yeah.
1: What the hell are you going to do with that?
3: And the man behind it all is the New York artist Justin Gignac. He packed all the rubbish collectibles in cubes and he's selling them as the not invited edition for anyone who wasn't able to attend. And as Beck said, for about $80 Australian, it is an insane thing to purchase for somebody that's not even official merch.
1: Whack.
3: And
1: whack,
3: just,
1: whack, whack.
3: It is just showing how some of these fans are going to get pop culture history, because I would never do that.
1: That's parasocial to another level that I cannot even comprehend.
3: Maybe we all need to go touch some grass this morning.
1: I think so.
3: But in some other news, the big fans of Justin Bieber. He has officially joined the lineup for the FIFA World Cup finals. It's the first ever Super Bowl-style halftime show for the FIFA World Cup.
1: I'm not surprised,
3: now,
1: actually.
3: Now, he's going to be performing alongside Madonna, Shakira, even BTS, which is the K-pop group. It actually was created by the Coldplay's Chris Martin. He created the entire performance set list. And it's going to take place on July 19 in the final in New Jersey in the US and expected to be one of the biggest live music events of the year. Now, Bieber also said he's very honored to be part of the show, which is also raising funds to expand access to education for children around the world.
1: Oh, that's fantastic.
3: It's very sweet of him. It's good to see Justin doing it. I think this will be one of his first big time half shows, I think.
1: I think his first ever.
3: Yeah, it's
1: going to
3: be pretty insane for him. But it's actually, this is one of her hit. Billie Eilish is one of her favourite artists, actually.
1: Oh, Billie Justin Eilish Bieber. Right now. Yes, that is today in Tabloid Snuff and Breakfast. Let's get her on right now with Birds of a Feather.

0: It's Billie Eilish, Birds of a Feather, Snuff and Breakfast with Beck and Jack.
1: Almost 9 o'clock, going to get a check from the newsroom with Tia. Also get the latest in the weather because it's looking quite frosty out there.
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10: This is Budgie Baker. 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Happy Valley Tea Bar now spinning, as well as Leichhardt Chair, Centre Valley, and Front Valley's got the Express Quad Village 8 and a couple of tea bars, a couple of lifts open in Smiggins, and two chairs in Flukow. 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
11: From the Capital Radio Newsroom, good morning, I'm Tia Priest-Willamott. Police in South Australia are examining whether the death of a person in a regional hospital is linked to the nationwide Telstra outage. More than 600 calls to 000 failed during the service interruption. The telco says it is working with South Australian police to establish if there is a connection between the death and the network shutdown. Senior Government Minister Penny Wong has told today she's been assured the issues have now been resolved, but the whole shutdown will be carefully examined.
12: There will be a comprehensive investigation by the Communications Authority, by ACMA, because we do want to understand, all of us want to understand how this happened, how it was possible, and how we can ensure it does not happen again.
11: Pauline Hanson has hit out at the opposition leader after he claimed her party's policies would send Australia broke. Angus Taylor used a speech to accuse One Nation of having no credible plan to pay for its promises. Senator Hanson says the coalition should be working with, not against, her party.
13: I'm very disappointed with this. you know, Angus, I'm not your enemy. We both need to get rid of the Labor, the Greens government, the toxic government that's done so much damage to this country.
11: The Prime Minister will today announce a major sports deal with India after attending a major community event in Melbourne. Nelson Scott reports.
14: Overnight, Anthony Albanese and his Indian counterparts spoke to 35,000 members of the Indian diaspora at a cultural extravaganza at Marvel Stadium. The focus of Narendra Modi's visit has so far been on boosting economic ties, including striking a deal which will see Australia export uranium to the subcontinent. The two leaders will today meet the chief executives of Cricket Australia and the AFL at the MCG, where a significant sporting announcement will be made. Mr. Modi will leave the country this afternoon following a luncheon hosted by the Prime Minister.
11: And a report has found 2 in 3 surveyed Australians have reported seeing or experiencing racism at work. Institute of Health and Safety Research has found 44% of workers believe racism is rarely or never recognised as a workplace health and safety issue. France is the first team to qualify for the World Cup semi-finals, beating Morocco 2-0. Golden Boot leader Kylian Mbappe scoring his 8th goal of the tournament in the 60th minute.
15: Mbappe! Simply irrepressible!
11: That audio thanks to SBS. Ousmane Dembele then slotting a second just 6 minutes later. They will now face the winner of tomorrow's clash between Spain and Belgium. And Commonwealth and Olympic champion Kayleigh McEwen has withdrawn from the 2026 Commonwealth Games in Glasgow for medical reasons after being diagnosed with glandular fever. She'll also miss Pan Pacific Swimming Championships that follow them. And that's the latest news update from the Capital Radio Newsroom. I'm Tia Priest-Willamott.
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16: The cheapest unleaded 91 in Cooma is at the Metro West on the highway at $1.57. The cheapest diesel is at the Cooma Servo at $1.86. In Jindabyne, the cheapest unleaded is at the Metro on Kosciuszko Road at $1.88. The cheapest diesel is also at the Metro on Kosciuszko Road at $2.08.
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18: Transport for New South Wales would like to advise Kosciuszko Road is open to Perisher, Guthaga Road is open to the Village, and Alpine Way is open to Thredbo. Thredbo to Cancoven, caution, icy stretches from the Cascade to the Wattles. On the Snowy Mountains Highway, the road is open. The Link Road to Selwyn Snow Resort is open. Elliott Way is also open. And Cooma to Brown Mountain, the road is open. Make sure you're keeping it here for all the latest winter road updates.
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0: 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Lots of frost across the Snowies today, similar conditions tomorrow, partly cloudy across Sunday, high chance of showers and some snow falling above 900 metres and similar across Monday. Temperatures today, Jindabyne reaching 10 degrees, Charlotte Pass topping in at 4, Cooma's top temperature 13, Canberra maxing out at 13 degrees as well. Currently in Jindabyne it's minus 1, Mount Selwyn right now is 0, Charlotte Pass also 0, Thredbo is minus 1, Cooma is 1 and Canberra currently is 4 degrees. 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
0: Waking up on Snow FM Breakfast, it's Beck and Jack. 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
18: Now, when you get in an Uber or like a taxi, Beck, where do you like to sit? Do you like to sit front or the back or in the middle seat, I guess?
0: I mean, in the middle seat if I'm with other people, but no, I am such a back seat person because for someone who literally for a living talks on the radio, I don't really like talking to people that much. I'm quite shy.
18: Well, because there was an official rideshare etiquette that was just put out.
0: Really?
18: Yesterday, in fact, from a professional expert in the field. And I think we're going to find out whether we're doing some things wrong or right when we're getting in Ubers.
0: Oh, God, no. Don't tell me that I'm being rude. Okay, we'll talk about that next. Right now, though, it's Coldplay's Viva La Vida, Snow FM Breakfast.

0: 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It's Beck and Jack.
1: Now, I was asking you before, Beck, when you get into an Uber or a ride share, where do you tend to sit the most?
0: I am 1,000,000% in the back. I hate social interaction, well, and I would just rather them not talk to me, to be honest.
1: And that's a valid point, because you're actually with 90% of the nation.
0: Oh.
1: 90% of the nation prefer to sit in the back of ride shares because it feels safer, and while the other 10% of people prefer to sit in the front and have a chat with the Uber driver.
0: Yeah, don't understand those people, but hey, each to their own.
1: Yeah, I think the only time I've ever done it is when I've been with friends, right? And they're like, oh, can you just sit in the front?
0: Oh, and someone has to sit in the front.
1: So that's the only time it happened. But it's caused a lot of debate online, and when you do hop in an Uber, there are a lot of unspoken rules that come with getting an Uber.
0: Mm.
1: You know how you get an Uber rating through the app, and it's like how, based on how well you behave, you get rated by other Uber drivers. It's actually quite a cool method, but even like just saying please and thank you and having a little chat, I'd say it's like the most common spoken rules when you get inside an Uber.
0: I mean, yes, obviously, just being a nice, polite person is important.
1: Now, we asked some of you what is some of your unspoken rules when it comes to getting inside a ride share, and we've got quite a few here. It's actually quite good. Steph said, I always say hello and ask how their day's been, because they're people, they're not just drivers at the end of the day.
0: Oh, absolutely.
1: And it's right, they're doing an essential service, and we should all have our respect to the Uber
0: drivers. Just because you're paying money doesn't mean that they don't deserve basic human respect.
1: Exactly. Mark also said, if it's a country town and the driver's really chatty, I'll jump in the front, but in the city, he's going to be sitting in the back every single time.
0: I get that, and I think that's also just the country town ethos in general versus city. I think that just kind of sums that up pretty nicely.
1: Especially moving regionally to Jindabyne, there are some very friendly people in this town.
0: Oh, absolutely.
1: It's incredible. And lastly, from Kelly, she said, my rule is simple, right? You're going to love this. If they've got mints in the back, I'm only taking one. I'm only going to take all of them.
0: So she's going to take one or all of them?
1: She's going to take all of them.
0: She's going to take
1: mints,
0: all of them.
1: All the mints. Kelly, that's very cheeky of you.
0: No, I understand.
1: That's very cheeky of you, because I love a good mint in the back of an Uber, especially when there's like drinks. I've never had a Coke one time and I went, ooh, I had a Coke in my Uber one time.
0: I think all I've gotten maximum is like water, but even then I never expect that. That's like Uber black service.
1: Yeah, it's
0: right
1: like
0: there.
1: Driving. One time I got a Tesla. That was really crazy.
0: See, I've never driven in a Tesla before, but I've heard that it can make you feel quite sick because they're too smooth on the road.
1: The brakes really do get you going. It's like hybrids. But yeah, that's the Uber ride etiquette, I suppose. So please be out there. Be nice to people, because we're all humans at the end of the day.
0: Yeah, I love that. I think I'm doing the right thing. I feel better about myself in Ubers after listening to that, I reckon.
1: I'm glad. Just hopefully you sit in the front next time. Conquer your fear.
0: No, I'd rather not talk to anyone actually in my life, I think. Maybe I'll just shut up now.

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2: The remix of Paramore's song On The Way.
1: Yeah, it's Cyril, Mary Jo, Still Into You. That's going to play in the next 10. Make sure you keep it here.
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0: 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That's going to play for you next. Keep it here, Snow FM. Right now, though, if you're heading up the mountain, we'll check out those road conditions.
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1: Transport for New South Wales would like to advise Kosciuszko Road is open to Perisher, Guthaga Road is open to the village, and Alpine Way is open to Thredbo. Thredbo to Cancoven, caution, icy stretches from the Cascade to the Wattles on the Snowy Mountains Highway. The road is open. The Link Road to Selwyn Snow Resort is open. Elliott Way is also open. And Cooma to Brown Mountain, the road is open. Make sure you're keeping it here for all the latest winter road updates.
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0: It's Adam Fox's, it's Clarity on Stuff and Breakfast with Beck and Jack.
1: I notice a lot of actors nowadays are starting to steal things from their sets.
0: Little thieves.
1: Yeah, Dwayne The Rock Johnson, he's actually just stolen something from one of his movie sets, and it's pretty controversial. We're going to tell you what it is next in Today in Tabloids.
0: All right, stick around right after Glass Animals and Heat Waves.

0: for today. Tabloids on Snuff FM Breakfast. Jack, what is going on this morning?
1: Well, you know how actors love to steal things from sets, right?
0: Yeah, it's been a big thing they've been coming out recently saying that they love to do.
1: Well, Dwayne Johnson, The Rock as we know him, he's actually confessed that he secretly took one of the original props from the Jumanji set.
0: Really?
1: When they filmed the film back in 2023, I think, one of the most recent ones.
0: The latest one? Yeah, probably.
1: Now, he took a dice from the movie, which was used as a tribute to the late Robin Williams while filming the latest film. The Rock actually admitted that he initially denied taking the sentimental prop because when the production team realized it was missing, before eventually he revealed the truth about taking it. Now, he also joked that he's going to be hanging on to

0: Maui's magical fish hook from the live-action Moana remake, because I can imagine there'd be some pretty cool props coming out of the Moana film.
1: Oh, for sure.
0: With the live action.
1: But love that for him.
0: Love to see the actors doing their thing. Now, in some other movie news this morning, as we all know, Christopher Nolan, he's a very well-known film director for his movies in Interstellar, Oppenheimer, and, of course, Christian Bale's Batman, correct?
1: Yes.
0: Yeah. Now, he has a reputation for running very tight, controlled film sets. Now, with cast and crew, he expects them to follow strict rules, including no mobile phones, no chairs on set, and he focuses heavily on practical effects over CGI.
1: I absolutely love, and I hope that that means he'll never utilize AI in filmmaking.
0: In Interstellar, he actually grew a whole crop of corn for that scene where the car drives through it. Very cool to hear. Now,
1: amazing.
0: The thing with these methods, they've actually continued in his newest film, The Odyssey, as Nolan does stick to the approach that's helped make him one of the most respected directors in Hollywood. He's won countless Oscars, and that man, he's truly the man of the industry.
1: Yeah, I think Tom Holland came out recently saying he was really worried that Nolan hated his approach to the character in The Odyssey, because he kept yelling cut every 3 minutes. But actually that turned out it's just because they're filming in IMAX, and IMAX actually can't film more than 3 minutes at a time,
0: which is insane. It must cost a fortune to film in IMAX.
1: But it's Christopher Nolan, man. He's got like literally all the money in the world, I think
0: to be Christopher Nolan rich. Oh, to be that rich.
1: Oh, that is today in Tabloids on Snuff and Breakfast.

0: Brown Arts, SOS, Snuff and Breakfast with Beck and Jack.
1: Rosalind, Snap on the way next.
0: Plenty of the Snowy Mountains, best music to come as well, all thanks to Snowy Monero Carpentry and Construction Group. 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
1: Jordan's hanging out the after 10. 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
1: Have a great weekend. 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
0: Bye.
1: Bye. 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
11: The Snow FM Snow Report, powered by Snowy Hydro, building Snowy 2.0, Australia's biggest battery right here in the Snowy Mountains.
12: This is Budgie Baker. Sunny day we've got, and we're in for a snowy change in the weather tomorrow, so make the most of today. Selwyn, looking pretty good with new chum chair, Wes's wonderful carpet spinning, so something for everybody. Charlotte Pass, Pulpit Tea Bar now open, so even more terrain at the pass. Cozzy triple chair open at the top for the more advanced. Beginners and intermediates are jumping off at mid-station for their rides, and first-timers can jump on the Cozzy carpet for their fun, and kids are loving it. Perisher starting to spread out even more. Happy Valley Tea Bar now spinning, as well as Leichhardt Chair, Centre Valley, and Front Valley's got the Express Quad Village 8 and a couple of tea bars, couple of lifts open in Smiggins, and two chairs in Blue Cow. Threadboat, long laps on High Noon and Merritts with Gun Barrel and Cruiser spinning. 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Friday Flat, great for the first timers and kids with Easy Does It Chair, and two more snow runners in action there. Enjoy today as a snowy change is on the way, and it's going to look a lot different over the weekend.
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13: From the Capital Radio Newsroom, good morning, I'm Tia Priest-Willamott. The Telstra CEO has arrived back in Australia as the telco battles the fallout from this week's major outage. South Australian police are looking into whether a death in a regional hospital is connected to the issues reaching 000 during the meltdown. Vicky Brady is expected to address the media at some point today. One of the big four banks is being accused of axing Australian jobs while sending the work overseas. The finance sector union says the Commonwealth Bank blamed workflow automation and streamlining for axing more than 176 engineering and technology positions, but similar roles have now been advertised at CBA India. FSU National Secretary Julia Angrisano says the bank's boss needs to be upfront about what is going on.
14: If he is genuine about building Australian capability, He can start by not giving Australian jobs to our global partners and by being straight up with his own staff.
13: A New South Wales man has been charged with advocating terrorism. State and federal police, along with intelligence agencies, launched an investigation after receiving reports of online posts promoting racially motivated and extremist ideologies. A 20-year-old man has been refused bail to face court again in September. Welsh pop star Bonnie Tyler is being remembered as a legendary singer following her death aged 75. She was best known for her power ballad Total Eclipse of the Heart, the BBC's Colin Patterson reports.